0: To sport, and the Titans are remaining positive despite having their preparations for this weekend's clash against Manly thrown into disarray. Their training field at Parkwood flooded earlier this week, forcing the side to shift to Runaway Bay. Pasco says they're hoping to be able to return tomorrow.
1: Hopefully Friday. If not, it is what it is. We just do what we got to do and focus on the game.
0: It's straight down to business for both the Maroons and Blues today. Both sides have just hit the training paddock as they prepare for next week's series opener in Sydney. All eyes will be on New South Wales centre Stephen Crichton after he sat out of yesterday's training session. To the weather, partly cloudy today with a top of 23 degrees and a slight chance of an afternoon shower. We do have a strong wind warning in place as well, with a gale warning for tomorrow, with those winds really expected to pick up with possible gusts of 60 to 70 k's an hour. Partly cloudy with a shower or two forecast for the weekend with tops of 24. Right now at the Seaway, it is 20 degrees.
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0: 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The sound you make after driving from one end of the Coomera Connector to the other. Let's hope this new song didn't cost as much to make. Rachel Fahim, Deep End.
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0: 1029 Hot Tomato. That is new music. Rachel Fayham, Australian country singer-songwriter from Cherrybrook, New South Wales. That is called Deep End.
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0: Hello, Ron from Broadbeach. How's your morning going?
3: Morning's absolutely wonderful. The sun's out, people walking around. It's beautiful.
0: A little chilly today, isn't it?
3: It certainly is.
0: So this is how it works. We'll give you two options. You can go in the running for the 20 grand. Order yourself. There are 25 people currently in that draw, a lucky Gold Coaster will walk away with the cash or get an instant refund from our 10K cash dash from the tax man, but he might give you money back or you might owe it, Ron. So what would you like to do?
3: I think I'll go in the draw, please.
0: I think you should go in the draw. Great move, Ron. Bit safer now. Let's see what the tax man had to say, though, shall we?
3: Okay, let's see.
4: Happy first day, GC. So, you didn't want the 20K? Don't like the big cash amount, eh? Cool, I'll keep this refund small. Have 26 bucks. Taxman out. See you soon, Gold Coast.
0: All right, so you passed on $26 to go for the 20K. Good luck, Ron.
3: Thank you very much. Very much appreciated. And have a wonderful day.
0: More chances to have a shot coming up in the next 40 minutes, Hot Tomato, and Propel Property's $30,000 tax man.
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10: It's a minute to 11 o'clock. Hi, I'm Sinead Holmes. Police are working to piece together the moments leading up to a man being found seriously injured in Broadbeach. The man was discovered lying on the ground at the corner of Bermuda Street and Hooker Boulevard just after 6 this morning before being rushed to hospital with significant head and arm injuries. A crime scene has been declared with investigations ongoing. A developing low-pressure system in the Tasman Sea is tracking towards the coast, with fears it could wreak havoc on our already battered beaches. Gale-force winds and powerful swell are expected to start pushing in from tomorrow, whipping up dangerous surf, which could lead to even further coastal erosion. The Weather Bureau has issued an early warning, urging swimmers to steer well clear of the water. The PM is continuing to defend tax changes announced in the budget. Anthony Albanese has repeatedly said the federal government has changed its stance on capital gains tax and negative gearing. He says young people have been struggling to get into the housing market.
11: The truth is that the housing system isn't working for young people. They're more and more getting frozen out by a system that doesn't give them a fair crack.
10: The local economy is set for a massive boost with the Century Cove Boat Show kicking off today. The four-day event is tipped to reel in 45,000 visitors and a whopping $400 million for the city. To sport, former Rabbitohs star George Burgess says he's heartbroken by the news that former teammate Jai Arrow has been diagnosed with MND. The condition hits home for Burgess, who lost his dad to the same tragic disease. He's told Gailey and Emily Jade he feels for his mate.
12: Sad for Jai and his family and the whole community again. We're going through this with, you know, Carl Webb as well, so it's hopefully this can be some kind of catalyst that we can use to finally get a cure for this terrible disease.
10: Maroon centre Robert Toia is racing the clock to be fit for next week's State of Origin opener. He's working through concussion protocols but is expected to take his place in the side. Blue star Stephen Crichton is also expected to be good to go despite sitting out of yesterday's first training session. We'll check the latest Gold Coast weather next.
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1: To the weather, partly cloudy today with a top of 23 degrees and the slight chance of an afternoon shower. We do have a strong wind warning in place as well with a gale warning for tomorrow. Those winds are expected to really pick up with possible gusts of about 60 to 70 k's an hour. Partly cloudy with a shower or two forecast for the weekend with tops of 24. Right now at the Seaway it is 21 degrees. Gailey and Emily Jade are giving away a trip to Dunedin in New Zealand, including flights, 5 nights accommodation and $500 spending money. To get on the standby list, tell us you want to win at hottomato.com.au.
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89 Hot Tomato, the Gold Coast best music variety. Sabrina Carpenter, Man Child, Olivia with you, and damaging surf conditions on our beaches at the moment. Swimmers are urged to stay out of the water for the next few days. Beautiful day though, 21 at the Seaway. 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

0: 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Hello, Olivia, this morning. Let's do this.
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0: Paul from South Tweed, how are you going on this Thursday morning?
4: Yeah, I'm good, thanks.
0: That's good. 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It might be small, might be big, or you might owe it. 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
12: It's midday. Hi, I'm Shanae Holmes. Mystery surrounds the discovery of an injured man in Broadbeach waters. The man was found lying on the ground with significant head and arm injuries at the corner of Bermuda Street and Hooker Boulevard just after 6 a.m. He was rushed to the Uni Hospital in a serious condition. A crime scene remains in place with investigations into how he sustained the injuries ongoing. The Federal Treasurer continues to face growing criticism for his budget, with the Queensland Premier now joining calls for taxes to be lowered for workers. It comes after New South Wales Labor Premier Chris Minns took a stab at his own party's decisions in Canberra, arguing that the top tax rate in Australia is simply too high. David Crisafulli also agreeing with those criticisms.
13: I'm not telling the federal government how to run their budget, but you'll see a contrast in the way that we run ours. I think there's an addiction out of Canberra for tax.
12: Our Gold Coast beaches are facing another battering as a wild weather system begins drifting north. Big swells and gale force winds are expected to strengthen rapidly from tomorrow, whipping up dangerous waves and risks of further erosion. Authorities are urging Gold Coasters to stay out of the water, with conditions expected to remain hazardous over the next few days. Australia's unemployment rate has crept up, rising from 4.3% to 4.5%. More than 18,500 jobs were lost last month, while there was also a slight drop in the number of people looking for work. To sport, and rising NRL star Oliver Pascoe says he has nothing but respect for fellow Titans hooker Sam Verrills. Pascoe has replaced Verrills in the Titans'

0: Starting site, despite the circumstances, Pasco says he's been nothing but supportive.
1: He actually really is. He's first thing he said to me was I played really well on the weekend, and that's something really nice from him because he's such a good dummy half, such a good person, so he's been really good about it.
0: Round 12 of the NRL kicks off tonight with the Raiders hosting the Dolphins in a chilly Canberra. A combined 6 stars will be missing from the showdown due to origin duties. While in AFL, the Hawks take on Adelaide in the round 11 opener. Hawthorn have made 4 changes with Mabior Chol and Connor Nash returning, while the Crows welcome back Riley Thilthorpe and Callum Archie. We'll check the latest Gold Coast weather next.
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0: To the weather, partly cloudy today with a top of 23 degrees and a slight chance of an afternoon shower. We do have a strong wind warning in place as well with a gale warning for tomorrow, with those winds really set to pick up with possible gusts of 60 to 70 k's an hour. Partly cloudy with a shower or two forecast for the weekend with tops of 24. Right now at the Seaway, it is 21 degrees, but it feels more like 17. 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
8: Hello everyone, it is Thursday. My name's Christo and we do the Flashback Lunch here at Hot Tomato at this time every day. This is where we give you 5 songs and step back in the DeLorean and go back in time. We've got some Charles and Eddie, we've got some Living End coming up, and right now, if you remember the Michael Jackson music video to The Way You Make Me Feel, he's slowly walking up to a girl called Tatiana and then he all of a sudden breaks out into...
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8: 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The Way You Make Me Feel, Michael Jackson kicking off the Flashback Lunch on the Gold Coast 1029 Hot Tomato.

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2001 on the Flashback Lunch here at 1029 Hot Tomato. She actually samples the song from 1962 by Old Blue Eyes himself, Frank Sinatra. Just that little bit right there. That was it. And then it goes back into Frank. That's what happens with samples. It's the Flashback Lunch here at 1029 Hot Tomato right now. We've got some Living End and All Torn Down coming up, some Charlton Eddie. And your chance to get a visit from the tax man is also on the way after one here at 1029 Hot Tomato.

0: Charles and Eddie from 1992. Would I Lie to You on the Flashback Lunch at 102.9 Hot Tomato, wrapping things up for your Thursday. We'll do it again tomorrow from noon, and we will expect a visit from the tax man before too long. All thanks to Propel Property, giving the chance for one Gold Coaster to win $20,000, but also giving you the chance to get a refund instantly from him as well. That's all coming up.
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0: playing the Gold Coast Best Music Variety at 1029 Hot Tomato. It's Christo this afternoon. Hey, I love going to the movies, right? Sitting there with your popcorn and your, for me, a Diet Coke, maybe a Choc Top, maybe a packet of M&Ms, maybe, you know what I'm talking about. And then all of a sudden you hear that Event Cinema's noise kick in. 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

0: 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Ooh, I gotta have faith. Because I gotta have faith, faith, faith, faith. 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
14: It's 1 o'clock. Hi, I'm Shanae Holmes. Detectives are trying to work out how a man came to be seriously injured in Broadbeach Waters. The man was found lying on the ground at the corner of Bermuda Street and Hooker Boulevard just after 6 this morning. He was rushed to hospital with serious head and arm injuries. A crime scene remains in place as investigations continue. Council crews are on high alert with wild surf expected to start battering our already heavily eroded beaches. The damaging conditions are tipped to ramp up from tomorrow and hang around for a few days thanks to a developing low pressure system in the Tasman Sea. We're being warned we could see offshore waves as high as 6.5 metres, while wind gusts will be around 60 to 70 k's an hour. There's been an unexpected rise in Australia's unemployment rate. It's gone up from 4.3% to 4.5% in April. More than 18,500 jobs were lost last month, with the ABS admitting it is unusually high for this time of year. Production has wrapped up on another movie filmed on the Gold Coast. Action horror film Headless is the latest in a string of major projects choosing to film here. It's injected an estimated $8.3 million into the local economy while employing 125 local

0: Michael, cast and crew. To sport, and Rugby League World is rallying around Rabbitohs star Jai Arrow following his shock diagnosis of motor neurone disease. Former Souths teammate and good friend George Burgess lost his dad to the same devastating disease almost 20 years ago. He says it's a tough battle.
1: It's very cruel, and he's definitely got a fight on his hand, but you know, he's got the whole Rugby League community and by the sounds of it, the whole Australian community behind him, so I'm sure we'll all band together and do as much as we can to fight this terrible disease.
0: Meantime, it's been revealed Jai Arrow is being invited into Queensland's Origin camp. The Maroons want to rally around the 30-year-old and use his battle against MND as extra motivation and inspiration in next week's Origin opener in Sydney. We'll check the latest Gold Coast weather next.
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0: To the weather, staying partly cloudy across the coast this afternoon. There is the slight chance of a shower. We do have a strong wind warning in place as well, with a gale warning for tomorrow, with those winds really set to pick up, with possible gusts of around 60 to 70 k's an hour. Partly cloudy with a shower or two forecast for the weekend, with tops of 24. Right now at the Seaway, it is 22 degrees. Gailey and Emily Jade are giving away a trip to Dunedin in New Zealand, including flights, 5 nights accommodation and $500 spending money. To get on the standby list, tell us you want to win at hottomato.com.au.
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0: Christmas music right here, 102.9 Hot Tomato. Nice to see some sun out. Got a bit sick of the rain, hey?
1: Yeah, I'm over the rain.
0: Yeah, so am I. But we've got blue skies and that's the main thing. And they're set to continue for at least the next hour.
1: Yes, awesome.
0: No, mostly sunny, although they are expecting maybe a shower or two. There's some damaging surf around at the moment as well. And maybe shower or two expected for the next week or so. But it's looking all right so far.
1: Excellent.
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0: Gold Coast Best Music Variety, 1029 Hot Tomato. Give me the chance to go and draw for 20 grand or get an instant refund from the tax man.
1: I'd go in the draw, for sure.
0: Yeah, lots of people are doing that now.
1: He's not that friendly.
0: No, he's not, is he? But you never know. He might surprise you. That is on the way very soon here at 1029 Hot Tomato. All thanks to Propel Property. We'll do it before 2 o'clock. And after this, Noah Kahan, the Kid Laroi, and some Martika from the 80s at Hot Tomato.
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0: 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And I can tell you that the phone lines will be open in one song from now.
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3: Okay, yeah, you sound thrilled by it. 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
4: I'll try the instant refund.
3: You're going to try the instant refund? 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
3: Okay, let's try the instant refund. 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
2: Happy Thursday, GC. I'm feeling like an almost the weekend $44 kind of refund here. 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Taxman out. See you soon, Gold Coast.
3: Hey, it's a little bit of extra spending money.
4: That's great.
3: $44, all yours. 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
4: All right, thank you.
3: Not a problem. 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Thanks to Propel Property coming up again after 2, which is next here at 1029 Hot Tomato.
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19: It's 2 past 2. Hi, I'm Rebecca Dakin. A man continues to recover in hospital this afternoon after he was

0: found seriously injured on the side of a busy Gold Coast road. The 36-year-old from Mwollumba was discovered on Bermuda Street in Broadbeach Waters around 6 a.m. before he was rushed to hospital in a serious condition with significant head injuries and a broken arm. Exactly how he sustained those injuries remains a mystery, but police were also seen inside a nearby home. The Federal Treasurer says they were expecting unemployment to tick up given the instability in the global economy. The jobless rate has increased by 0.2% to 4.5% today, which is higher than what the market had been anticipating. But Jim Chalmers is adamant the country is still in a strong position.
1: To have unemployment in the mid-fours in the context of all of this global economic volatility, in the context of interest rate rises playing out in our economy, our labour market remains a very considerable source of strength, even with the tick up that we've seen in the numbers today.
0: Another drama for Queensland's Olympics Minister. Tim Mander has been referred to federal police over allegations he falsely enrolled to vote at a staffer's home while not living there during a separation from his wife. While state laws allow MPs to be enrolled in their electorate despite not living there, federal laws do not, and he could be hit with criminal offences for providing false or misleading information. And our already battered beaches could take another hit in the coming days as a developing low pressure system in the Tasman Sea tracks towards the coast. The Bureau's warning of gale force winds and damaging surf tomorrow, with people being urged to steer clear of the water. To sport, and the Gold Coast Suns are hopeful they will be able to keep out of contract star forward Jed Walter. The young gun has struggled to get consistent game time this season and is believed to be looking at his options elsewhere. But coach Damien Hardwick believes there he is where he needs to be.
2: He's become better every year. He's worked on something that his game needed, and that's what we love as coaches, how he's gone about that. Just does take a little bit of time, but what we do know is this guy's going to be a really, really good player for us, hopefully for the long term.
0: And Queensland selectors have revealed the reason behind the contentious snubbing of Rhys Walsh was because of concerns about his confidence after a serious facial fracture. Knights star Kalen Ponga will be donning the Maroons' number one jersey in his place in next week's Origin opener. We'll check your weather next.
3: 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Search Better Roads and Transport. 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
0: Taking a look at the weather, staying partly cloudy with a possible shower or two through your afternoon. Tomorrow will again be partly cloudy with a shower or two and some large and powerful surf and gale force winds, as I mentioned. Then on Saturday, partly cloudy and again a shower or two, most likely in the morning, and pretty similar conditions for Sunday and even into the start of next week as well. It is 22 degrees right now. Gaylee and Emily Jade are giving away a trip to Dunedin in New Zealand, including flights, 5 nights accommodation and $500 spending money. To get on the standby list, tell us you want to win at hottomato.com.au.
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Now on 1029 Hot Tomato, the internet sound most of our kids will never have heard. Meh, sounds old. Let's get something new going instead. 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Now.

0: 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Moira and Big Trev coming up after 3 o'clock this afternoon. Hello, Big Trev.
1: Hello.
0: How are you?
1: Winking at me for?
0: Well, it's just Big Trev.
1: Yeah, it's pretty much just me and Ben today because Moisey has hit a brick wall.
0: Yeah.
1: And
0: not literally,
1: she's a crook today.
0: Yeah, she's
1: fine.
0: Yeah, she's okay.
1: Well, not fine. She's crook.
0: But yeah.
1: Yeah, she's having a day home today.
0: Metaphorical brick wall.
1: Yeah, I'm so sorry. Thank you, Christo.
0: That's all right.
1: We're still going to carry on with the show, though. Lots happening. We've got the tax man.
0: Yes.
1: You got two choices. You can either go into the draw to win 20 grand all to yourself. I think there's quite a few people in there.
0: Yeah, there is now.
1: Or you can get an instant tax refund.
0: Yeah.
1: It might be a lot of cash. It might be a little bit of cash. It might be a bugger all.
0: The tax man actually left you a message.
1: What? Did he?
0: Did you know that?
1: No.
0: No, Taxman has actually left you a message.
1: Oh, yay!
0: So I will
1: play
0: it if the computer system works. There we go, hang on.
2: Big Trev, Pokemon cards aren't a necessary part of your work. Therefore, they cannot be deducted. Taxman, back soon!
1: What do you mean they can't be deducted?
0: You can't deduct your Pokemon cards.
1: Why?
0: Because you can't. Anyway.
1: Can I put them under home insurance?
0: Possibly. Possibly. Anyway.
1: Can I talk about money and stuff? Oh, your wife! Give me your number.
0: Moira and Big Trev coming up.
1: Give me your wife's number.
0: After 3.
1: That sounds weird.
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3: Matt from Oxenford, how's your Thursday? Is it going well?
4: Yeah, I'm the last down here run before I finish work at 3:30, so...
3: Very nice.
4: Count the time down.
3: And what's your... I've asked this of a few people. What's your relationship with the tax man like?
4: It's a love-hate relationship.
3: Yeah?
4: Yeah, love for the time come around, hating when I get the refund and scrap.
3: Okay, fair enough. Well, let's see whether we can change that for you, right? You've got the choice of going into the draw for the $20,000 that we've got to give away, thanks to Propel Property, or you can risk that and give our tax man a try and see whether he can come up with an instant refund.
4: I think I'll just go in for the draw. I think I've got nothing now, so if I get nothing, it doesn't matter. If I win, it's a bonus.
3: Okay. I like that attitude. You're in the draw. Consider it done.
4: Awesome. Thanks for that.
3: But I do want to see what the tax man might have had on offer for you. Hold that thought. Let's go to him.
5: Happy Thursday, GC. You're going to have a refund of $7. Why? Because you should have played on for the 20K. Happy spending. Taxman out. See you soon, Gold Coast.
3: You made the right choice.
4: Yeah, that's why it's a love-hate relationship with him.
3: Thanks a lot, man.
4: No worries, mate.
3: And if you would like to have a chat with the tax man, another chance coming up with Moira and Big Trev after 3 here at 1029 Hot Tomato, all thanks to Propel Property.
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4: 1029 Hot Tomato Traffic.
5: It is looking a little slow for the run on the M1 at the moment, travelling from Coomera southbound to Narang, but generally looking pretty good around the rest of the roads. The the run on Bermuda Street through Burley Waters, a little under speed through there as always. Bit of build up for the Gold Coast Highway and Surfers, nothing too bad though. And Smith Street, as always, westbound to the M1, starting to see build up. We will check it again in 20 minutes. If you spot anything, call 5519 2275.
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5: It's 3 o'clock. Hi, I'm Rebecca Dakin. Mystery continues to surround how a man wound up seriously injured on the side of the road in Broadbeach Waters. Emergency services were called to Bermuda Street around 6 this morning after a member of the public found the man lying on the ground with significant head injuries and a broken arm. He was rushed to hospital where he remains in a serious condition. Police say he was a 36-year-old from Mwollumba and are now appealing for anyone who may have information or vision to come forward. Our beaches are getting ready to take another hit with some large and powerful surf heading our way. A developing low in the Tasman will bring gale-force winds and damaging swell to the Gold Coast and surrounds tomorrow. The Bureau urging people to stay well clear of the surf until conditions ease across Saturday. Australia's jobless rate has jumped to a higher than expected 4.5%. The economy lost just over 18,500 jobs in the last month, seeing the unemployment rate jump up at 0.2%. There was also a slight drop in the number of people looking for work. And production's wrapped up on another movie on the Gold Coast, injecting more than $8 million into the local economy. Action horror film Headless is all done and dusted after bringing together local crew and post-production companies from across Queensland.
4: The Gold Coast Suns are taking on the Brisbane Lions on Saturday, June 6. 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
5: The Suns aren't risking Jamari Ugglehagen in this weekend's clash against North Melbourne. The star forward is being given until after the bye to recover from an ankle injury he suffered in Darwin. Coach Damien Hardwick says it was a pretty nasty sprain.
7: Last kick of the day, that, like I said, the ground was soft and he took out a massive chunk. Lucky he didn't break it, to be honest. So, yeah, it's quite a significant sprain. So, after the bye, he should be right to go.
5: Tonight, Hawthorn are looking to bounce back from last week's loss to Melbourne when they take on Adelaide in Launceston. But the Hawks will be without veteran Jack Gunston once again as he continues to battle a foot issue, while back key pair Mabior Chole and Connor Nash return to the side. While in the NRL, the Raiders and Dolphins do battle with both sides missing key players due to Origin. The Finns also confirming Herbie Farnworth as a late injury withdrawal. We'll take a look at the weather and surf with Liz Cantor next.
8: Congested roads, overflowing schools and hospitals, zero immigration. Australia needs a new deal. Newdeal.au.
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1: Hello friends, Liz Cantor with the latest on your beaches. And just as we thought the sun had returned and conditions were improving, buckle in, a gale force marine wind warning is coming into play from tomorrow. A hazardous to dangerous surf warning is already activated by the Bureau of Meteorology, with beach conditions expected to become very unstable over the next 24 hours. At the moment, the swell isn't really showing along the coast, but expect wave heights to rapidly build. We've got around 5 foot of east-south-easterly swell at a consistent 10 seconds offshore, but waves are coming through in the 1 to 3 foot range, especially along that southern end of the coast. With moderate south-southwesterly winds and an outgoing tide till around 5:20 p.m, it will be all about the southern point breaks this afternoon for some shelter and the cleaner conditions. Check Burley, Currumbin and Snapper through to Greenmount. Durambar's an option for a bit more size. Tara will be back at 6 a.m. tomorrow morning with your next update.
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4: Checking your weather and staying partly cloudy this afternoon. Chance of a shower or two developing as well. Pretty much the same for tomorrow. In fact, looks as though it's going to be partly cloudy with a chance of a shower or two over the weekend and through the start of next week as well. It is 21 degrees at the moment, feeling like 17 though, thanks to those strong winds. 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

0: Thursday knockoff time. How is everybody?
1: Good, Madam Dakin, how are you?
2: I'm good, how are you?
1: Good, Ben, how are you?
0: Fine, thank you.
1: Moira?
3: Oh, no.
1: Oh, God. Who forgot Moira? Madam, that was your job.
2: I'm so sorry.
1: Where is she? What did you do with her?
2: I don't know. I left her somewhere.
1: We'll check all the BWSs and liquor lens.
2: That's a fair place to
1: find. We'll fan out.
0: Nah, there's only a couple she goes though.
1: Yeah.
0: No, she's off crook today, but here we are.
1: Yeah, we're still here.
0: Holding the fort.
1: Someone has to. And I haven't burnt anything down yet, so that's good.
0: We've been on air for 35 seconds.
1: Yeah. That's a record for me.
4: Usually something's on fire.
2: Still time.
0: Still got plenty of money to give away.
1: Oh, nice.
0: So we're going to do that. Another chance to play Hot Tomato and Propel Properties. $30,000 tax man before 4 o'clock today.
1: And yesterday Morzie was talking about cartoon characters that were on T-shirts. So I thought we'd have a chat about their favourite cartoons from back in the day. Myself and Dorso, he's our music director. We're talking about He-Man. A Master of the Universe movie's coming out.
0: All right, two grown men. having a chat about it in the office, eh?
1: Yeah.
0: Sorry, I missed it.
2: I'd act surprised, but...
1: Yeah, don't. When's Moira back?
4: Damn it.
0: Maybe next week.
1: Yeah, so. Maybe.
0: All right, we'll chat about your favourite cartoons from back in the day next. Moira and Big Trev, 102.9 Hot Tomato.

0: It's 1029 Hot Tomato with Moira and Big Trev. I almost forgot to mention Robbie Williams tickets.
1: Oh, yes.
0: After four, you can win those again from us.
2: Oh, easy as.
0: Today and tomorrow. Moisey's off crook, but here we are, Trev.
2: Yeah, here we are. She was talking about yesterday cartoon on T-shirts. Like yes. She was shopping in Kmart and she said she saw a lot of like Care Bear T-shirts and women wearing them.
0: Mm.
2: And I thought, oh, yeah, that's actually pretty cool. And then our music director, Dorso, he came out and said, hey, Masters of the Universe, He-Man, that's coming out and you're going to go watch it. And you brought up your two grown men talking about Masters of the Universe.
0: I think you've just explained that yourself. I don't need to bring that up again.
2: No, I did. But we're thinking about the old cartoons back in the day. Now, there's an age difference between you and me.
0: Significant.
2: Yes. So, back in the day, for me, it was like Thundercats, Transformers, He-Man, She-Ra, what else was there? Silverhawks and Mask, all those kind of old 80s. What was it like for you when you were growing up? Cartoons?
0: Yeah, we had, I used to always want to watch Pinky and the Brain.
2: Pinky and the Brain, yes.
0: That was good.
2: Yep.
0: But even like the Jetsons and stuff we had, that was still on reruns.
2: Did you still have Ren and Stimpy?
0: Ren and Stimpy.
2: Yes.
0: Yeah, that was good.
2: Okay, cool. Because I remember like Agro's Cartoon Connection, Cheese TV, Sydney, Saturday Disney. We want to know what were the cartoons that you grew up with, like 80s, 90s or now? I think now it's all anime and stuff now.
0: Boring.
2: But we're talking about old cartoons that you used to watch, like on a Sunday morning, you get up, you're still half asleep, you grab the cereal out and you're sitting down. What's that, the cartoon that you're watching?
0: If I ever went to like a sleepover and they had Foxtel.
2: Yes.
0: And remember the Simpsons marathons?
2: Yes.
0: Oh, it was like 3 hours on Saturday and Sunday morning.
2: And then you just sit there and watch
0: it. We just watch that. That was a treat because we didn't have that pizza. At home.
2: Yes.
0: What were the cartoons that you remember from back in the day? What did you grow up on? 55-71-1029. You'll make Trevor's day by talking about this.
2: That'd be nice.
0: Give us a call. We'd love to chat to you next here on Hot Tomato. This is new from Kehlani and Usher. Shoulda never.

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1: Talking about cartoons from back in the day when you were growing up, you know, you had your Agro connection, cartoon connection. Mm-hmm. You wake up, it's a Sunday morning, you grab the Cocoa Pops, whatever cereal is your favourite.
0: And this is when you're a kid you're talking about, or now? Because...
1: Oh, now I still do it every now and again. I still do that now. But we want to know what are the cartoons that you grew up with or what were your favourites. Estelle from Labrador, what was yours?
2: HR Puffin Stuff.
1: HR Puffin Stuff?
2: Puffin Stuff, yeah.
1: That's an old school one.
0: What era are we talking there?
2: Oh, we're talking back in the late 70s, 80s.
1: God, Estelle, you don't even sound that old. What are you talking about?
2: Oh, and the Flintstones and the Archies and all of that.
1: Yeah, Flintstones and Archies, yes. Scooby-Doo, yep. Was that back then as well?
2: Scooby-Doo, yes. Yeah. And you had the cartoon ones of Superman and everything like that.
0: Yeah. Great memories, Estelle.
1: Thank you, Estelle.
0: A bell in bundle. What's the cartoon you remember from back in the day?
2: Thunderbirds.
1: Oh, my God. See, I never watched any of those, but I heard they were, like, actually really, really cool.
3: And also Wacky Races.
0: Ah, yes, I remember that. Was that Hanna-Barbera? I remember they all had different cars and everything.
1: Oh, yes.
3: Yeah.
1: That race went forever.
3: Yeah. Penelope Pitstop and all the Dick Dastardly.
1: That Dastardly Dog?
3: Yeah, the dog.
1: Yeah. Never spoke, but just go, yeah.
3: That's it. Muttley, I think his name was.
1: Muttley, that was it, yes.
0: That's right. Thanks, Bell. Good on you.
1: Reese from Mudroba, cartoons from back in the day. What did you grow up with?
4: Well, the cartoons I grew up with was Pokemon and Dragon Ball Z.
1: Yeah, Dragon Ball Z. Absolute cracker.
0: Yes, my brothers were right into that. I just missed it, I think.
1: Yeah?
0: Yeah.
1: Oh.
4: They're still doing episodes of each, and the other difficult choice was between Agro's Cartoon Connection and Cheese TV.
1: Yeah, no. I loved Cheese TV back in the day. I never got to watch Agro's Cartoon Connection, but Cheese TV was a definite.
0: Did you not have Channel 7?
1: No, we didn't.
0: Oh. Well, okay then. Vern from Pimpamar, what was the cartoon that you remember from back in the day, mate?
5: Afternoon, good people. Hey. Astro Boy. You can't go past Astro Boy.
1: Oh, my God, Astro. What a legend.
5: He had rockets on the feet, and he had a cannon in his hand. And,
1: yep.
5: Yeah, all right. Fixes himself.
1: Yeah, machine gun in his bum.
5: Well, you can mention that. I'll get in trouble.
1: No, nah, that's all right.
0: He just did.
1: Yeah, that's all right.
5: My wording might be a bit different.
1: Yeah.
5: Shooting
0: Good on you, Bill.
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8: It is a little slow for the M1 southbound from Ormo, heading down into Narang. The run on Bermuda Street, Burley Waters. Plenty of congestion through there for both directions, heading towards Christine Avenue. Smith Street very slow now. Olsen Ave through to the M1. Couple of delays. Brisbane Road through Arundel. Also the Gold Coast Highway around Surface Paradise. Looks as though there's also been an accident along the Isle of Capri Bridge there. Just before you get towards the Gold Coast Highway, heading eastbound, a little slow through that stretch. We will check it again in 20 minutes. If you spot anything, call the traffic hotline on 5519 2275. And weather, staying partly cloudy with a possible shower and a bit of wind around as well. Right now it's 21 degrees.
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1: So the house we're living in, we rent, and it's been, let's just say, a journey over the last couple of years. We've had three different real estates in the last 6 months. Currently, we don't have one. If I wanted to pay rent, I don't even know where to pay it to.
2: Oh, really?
1: I'm actually genuinely serious. No, I'm paying it back to myself.
2: Oh, no, Ben put his hand up.
1: And there's been a lot of stuff that's been wrong with the house. It hasn't been fixed. We've got a overseas landlord and it's always, it's, you know what, it's been an absolute debacle.
2: It's a journey.
1: It's a journey.
2: Yes.
1: Anyway, last weekend I got a call from Paul and he said, I found something. And I said, awesome. What did you find? And he goes, I can't tell you till you get home. And I went, no, you don't do that. You do not do that, my friend.
2: Why is he don't like surprises?
1: 11 o'clock Sunday morning, he was on a Facebook page for like neighbouring properties that we've got in a group. And someone posted a picture of a very good looking dishwasher. It was on their front lawn and they said, free to a good home.
2: No way.
1: Paul drove like a madman. Got there. Jackson and he lifted it up into the back of the car, put it in the back of the car. Jackson plumbed it. And it has been an absolute game changer in the last week.
2: Wait.
1: I know.
2: What?
1: He plumbed it.
2: Yeah.
1: And then it works perfectly. It's basically brand new. Like, for us, it's brand new. Like, you know what I mean? It could be 10 years old and for us, it's brand new. Absolute game changer. Well, it's been such a game changer at home. Like, it's been ridiculous.
2: That's great.
1: So it now, because even Paul went to go and do the dishes on Saturday after he'd gone and done some soccer training and stuff.
2: Yeah.
1: And he was like, oh, it's going to be... I've got a dishwasher. Wow. The other thing in our house as well, which is always a pain, is the laundry. I like to believe it's because I'm a larger person and Paul's a larger person. That's why the laundry's always full because our clothes are bigger.
2: Yes. And it takes up room on the line.
1: That's right. More room on the line.
2: Yeah, I remember when the kids were little.
1: Yes.
2: Less room.
1: Yeah, exactly.
2: Yeah. I remember when I was thinner. Less room.
1: Yeah. Now one of my dresses takes up the whole line. No, they're not that bad. Anyway, I actually saw the laundry floor this morning.
2: Oh.
1: I know. All the laundry is now into just three baskets.
2: Excuse me, miss. What colour is the floor?
1: Well, white.
2: Wow.
1: With a touch of a lot of dog hair. So it's kind of a bit nasty. Didn't quite get around to vacuuming it this morning.
3: Put the clothes back.
1: Just lay them down across that. I don't want to see
2: and
1: it.
2: Lilani.
1: I don't want to see it. We want to know the little household wins. I mean, seriously. Getting a free dishwasher.
2: That's great.
1: Was phenomenal.
2: Yeah.
1: But that has made a massive change to us in a week.
2: Just being able to find like school clothes and pairing up stuff.
1: Pairing up.
2: Underpants.
1: Yes.
2: Like my son, Maika, he was on his way out. Can you find me some underpants? I went, dude, I don't even know. And I lifted up one shirt and went, well, there you go.
1: It's like lottery, isn't it?
2: Yeah.
1: It's like the sock lottery when you find a matching pair.
2: I looked in there and went, no, oh, this, you have to have a dad's look, mate. What's that consist of? Just luck.
1: Absolute pure luck.
2: Or asking your mum.
1: All right, we want to know your little household wins.
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0: 929 Hot Tomato and Propel Properties. $30,000 tax man is here. It's your choice. Do you want to get a quick instant refund from the tax man from our 10 grand cash stash? Or do you want to hold out and go in the running to win $20,000 all to yourself? A Gold Coast is guaranteed to win that 20 grand. Big decision to make, and we will give you the chance to do that in a few minutes from now. It's coming up.
1: Little household wins we're talking about. I saw the laundry floor today.
2: Woohoo!
1: It's been quite a journey. I've shared with you my issues with my laundry. I have a shoe box, it's just a storage box, mm-hmm. with just all the where all the solo socks go, sock box. I paired a pair of socks today.
2: Oh, really?
1: I found two matching
0: new
1: two matching
0: year,
1: socks.
0: New Moira.
1: I know. Actually, I found two pairs of socks.
2: No.
1: Yeah.
2: Get.
1: Yeah, I won't.
2: Lotto.
1: I don't.
2: Ticket.
1: Joke.
2: Buy it.
1: We want to know your little household wins. Paul also got a free dishwasher last week,
2: what?
1: Which has been a massive game changer for our family.
2: Oh.
1: Kelly from Upper Coomera, what was the little household win?
3: So it's kind of a disgusting one, but I'm actually kind of a sort of a secret hoarder where I just put things under the cupboard stairs and deal with it next week, next month, next year.
1: Mm.
3: He'd be right, I can't see it, so that's fine.
1: Mm-hmm.
3: We actually had a rat in our house.
1: Ugh.
3: And it went in that cupboard.
2: Ow.
3: And ate through everything and pooped and weed and it smelt. And so the rat was like the household winning thing for me because I actually ended up chucking away everything under the stairs, whether it was sentimental, whether it meant anything. I just went, nah, done. It's disgusting. Let's get rid of it. So,
1: wow.
3: Winning.
2: Eating with a rat. Do you remember putting the rat in there?
3: Yeah, I know, right? It's probably my partner.
2: Yeah.
3: Yes. Come on, Cal. Stop ordering things. Yeah.
2: Get in there and do your business, Harry. Go.
3: Yeah.
1: Good on you, Cal.
0: Thanks, rat. Good on you, rats.
2: Rod from Palm Beach, what is that little household win?
4: Well, I was moving and I needed some furniture. Mm. Found a on Marketplace, free giveaway lounge, L-shaped recliner. I said, sweet, that'll be great when they're... And they said they had a 65-inch TV.
2: What?
4: It didn't work. They couldn't figure out why it wouldn't work.
2: Yeah.
4: So I said, yeah, okay, fair enough. They said, do you want it? I said, sure, why not? Took it. It just needed to be retuned.
2: Oh,
0: no.
2: Gosh.
0: No, no, no,
1: that
0: no.
1: is so good.
2: What?
4: Yes. So it just needed to be retuned. They'd taken it off the wall to put something else on, and it just didn't get tuned again. And they said, oh, it doesn't work anymore.
2: Oh, okay.
1: Oh
2: my
1: wow.
2: God.
1: Mm.
2: Numpties.
1: That is so good.
2: Absolute numpties.
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6: 1029 Hot Tomato Traffic.
7: The M1 a little slow southbound between Yatala and Ormo, then again Coomera to Narang, and also around the Wurrungeri and Mudjuba stretch. Also got emergency services responding to a crash along Merrin Street in Southport, causing a few delays through there. The usual run for Brisbane Road, Smith Street, Ross Street and Bermuda Street through Burley Waters, all looking pretty busy through there. And obviously Somerset Drive, Robina Parkway, Robina Town Centre Drive for that usual run around Mudjuba and Robina. We will be checking it again in 20 minutes, so if you spot anything else, call the traffic hotline on 5519 2275. Weather, partly cloudy, possible shower and quite windy as well. Right now it is 21 degrees.
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2: Hello, Melinda from Paradise Point.
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2: Rightio, Taxman is here. 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
4: And, Belinda, if this helps make the decision, 27 people in the draw so far.
2: Ugh, that's a lot of people.
4: One in 12. 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
2: Whee!
4: All right, let's see what the tax man has for you.
5: Happy first day, GC. I'm thinking we award a dollar for every day of this month. Sounds like it's going to be a lot, but there's only 31 days in this month. So here's 31 bucks. Taxman out. See you soon, Gold Coast.
2: There you go, 31 bucks.
3: Goodness. Better than nothing.
2: Yes.
4: Hey, it's tax-free, Belinda. It's all yours.
3: Yeah, thank you very much.
2: Yeah, you can buy lots of stuff for that. Just, I can't think of anything off the top of my head for $31.
4: A dollar a day you could spend.
2: Yes, that'd be good.
4: All right, Belinda, there you go, $31. You never know, the tax man is sometimes generous, sometimes Scrooge. It's your choice, though. What decision will you make? Another chance to do that tomorrow morning at 7:30 with Gailey and Emily Jade right across the day as well. Hot Tomato and Propel Properties $30,000 tax man.
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2: 1029 Hot Tomato Traffic.
3: Looks as though there may have been an accident on Bundle Road southbound, heading towards that big intersection with Ashmore Road, causing a few delays through that stretch. If you are travelling the other local majors, Brisbane Road around Arundel, looking a little slow both directions through there. Smith Street, usual delays, Parklands Drive west through to the M1, and the motorway itself, it is a bit slow from Yatala southbound all the way to Narang. Some minor congestion northbound through Wurrungurri and Narang as well. We will check it again in 20 minutes. If you spot anything, call the traffic hotline on 5519 2275.
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3: It's 4 o'clock. Hi, I'm Rebecca Dakin. Police are appealing for information and vision after a man was found seriously injured on the side of a road on the Gold Coast. The 36-year-old from Mwollumba was discovered by a member of the public along Bermuda Street in Broadbeach Waters around 6 a.m, suffering a significant head injury and a broken arm. He was rushed to hospital in a serious condition, but police still aren't sure exactly how he sustained the injuries. Lawyers for a Gold Coast mother cleared of murdering her adult son is now hopeful for a separate murder charge relating to her daughter to be resolved. Marie Crabtree was last week found not guilty of killing her son, Jonathan, but the jury was not told about a previous charge relating to the death of her daughter, as well as several Commonwealth fraud charges. Erin's body was found in the family's Maudsland home in 2017 while her mother was on an overseas cruise, with the prosecution previously alleging Miss Crabtree gave her a fatal overdose of drugs before she left. A woman has died after being hit by police in a four-wheel drive in North Queensland. The woman in her 70s was struck while crossing an intersection in Cairns around 7 a.m. She was rushed to hospital but died a short time later, with the Forensic Crash Unit and Ethical Standards Command now investigating what happened. And a warning for beachgoers, with conditions expected to be a little treacherous tomorrow, the Bureau's issued a hazardous surf and gale force wind warning as a developing low pressure system edges a little closer to our coast.
2: The Gold Coast Suns are taking on the Brisbane Lions on Saturday, June 6. Tickets are selling fast. Don't miss the hot moments. Secure your seat today. Tickets at Ticketek.
3: Suns coach Damien Hardwick says they are hopeful they'll be able to keep Jed Walter here next season. The rising star forward's out of contract at season's end and is believed to be shopping himself around. But Dimmer says they'll do what they can to keep him here.
5: This kid's improved every year he's been in our system. We think we provide a unique and great environment that will allow him to play his best footy. And we love the kid. Our fans love the kid. We hope he stays and we hope he has a long, illustrious career at the Gold Coast Suns.
3: Both Hawthorn and Adelaide get some big names back on deck for tonight's battle in Launceston. The Crows have Riley Filthorpe and Callum Archie returning, while the Hawks welcome back Mabior Chole and Connor Nash. And an Origin-impacted NRL round begins tonight with the Raiders up against the Dolphins. Both sides have key players missing through Origin duties, while the Finns have also confirmed star centre Herbie Farnworth is a late out due to hamstring tightness. We'll check your weather next.
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3: Checking your weather now and staying partly cloudy with a chance of a shower or two through the rest of your afternoon and evening. Tomorrow will again be partly cloudy, slight chance of a late shower developing and a top of 23 degrees. And then we are in for partly cloudy conditions with a shower or two over the weekend and through the start of next week as well. Right now, it's 21 degrees. And get your hands on tax-free cash with 1029 Hot Tomato and Propel Properties 30,000.

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3: Well, Moisey off crop today, but yep. The show goes on.
4: Yeah, we keep going until I sink the ship.
3: And luckily for me, I had a shocker of a day, so I brought something we can talk about.
4: Didn't you just?
3: Yeah.
4: You had an adventure.
3: Like an adventure that I need to go and basically do again because I stuffed it up so badly. Drove all the way to, well, I'll tell you about it, but yeah. I drove all the way to IKEA, didn't take the thing I needed, and then bought the wrong thing anyway.
4: You know, petrol's like $1,000 a litre.
3: Oh, yeah. Thanks, man.
4: That's good. Also, we're giving away Robbie Williams tickets. We're doing a throwback Thursday.
3: Okay, right. So, because we did multiple choice Monday.
4: Yes.
3: True or false Tuesday.
4: Tuesday.
3: Way off Wednesday.
4: Now we're doing a throwback Thursday. So, we need you to answer some questions about Robbie Williams' childhood.
3: Ah.
4: There'll be multiple choice, so it's not that hard.
3: And since Moisey's not here, Trevor wrote them. Need I say more? If you want to go, give us a call now, 555-711-029, of course, to see Robbie Williams live. Double pass, most likely given away right after this with Moira and Big Trev on 102.9 Hot Tomato.

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0: Back, Robbie Williams, and bringing his Britpop tour to Australia in November. Tickets are on sale now. 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
2: Righto, it's your chance to get along and see Robbie Williams. He's here in Brisbane in November.
0: Yes.
2: So we're giving away some tickets. We've been doing a lot of themes. When it comes to Robbie Williams, today is a Throwback Thursday. Questions about Robbie Williams' childhood, and they're all multiple choice. Are you ready? Lauren from Canungra.
3: Yes, I am ready.
0: Have you studied his childhood extensively? Are you going to be okay at this?
3: Oh, I really hope so. He's a fan.
2: We will see.
0: What are you insinuating that Trevor's not got very tough questions?
2: What are you talking about?
3: No, nothing. I'm sure the
2: question,
3: the multiple choice answer, will be really tricky.
2: Yeah, they will be tricky. Thank you very much.
0: All right, let's get into it. Give her one, Trent.
2: All right, here's question one. Robbie Williams was born in which place? A, Sunshine on Leith. B, a caravan by the river. Or C, Stoke-on-Trent.
3: Stoke-on-Trent, B.
0: Yes, which is a real place, by the way.
2: Yeah, it is a real place. It's in England. So, yeah, congratulations.
0: All right.
3: Thank you very much.
0: You got to get two more.
2: Don't walk off.
3: Okay.
2: Jeez.
0: Question number two. Robbie's parents divorced when he was 3 years old. He was raised by his mother and aunt. What was his auntie's name? Was it Brian, was it Gary, or was it Sally?
3: Sally.
2: Oh, nice. Two for two.
0: How do you know all these?
2: This is amazing. Right. You are a Robbie Williams fan.
0: Get this, you get the tickets.
2: Okay, here we go. Question three. He's a lifelong fan of his hometown team. What was the name of that football team? Was it Port Vale, Port Lincoln, or Port Augusta?
3: Hey.
2: Which was?
3: Say that again.
2: Was it A, Port Vale, B, Port Lincoln, or C, Port Augusta?
3: Port Gale.
2: Paul Gale.
0: Did
2: you say Paul Gale?
0: Paul Gale.
3: No.
2: Paul Gale?
3: You're dropping out.
2: I
3: keep losing you.
2: Oh, you know.
0: Well, you said A the first time, so we're going to accept that, and that means you win.
2: Oh, you're dropping out.
0: You got the tickets.
3: I'm driving to Canungra. It's a bad day.
2: You should have put over.
3: I should have.
0: Hopefully the reception holds out long enough for you to hear this exciting news. You got the double pass. It's all yours, Lauren.
3: Oh, yay. Thank you.
0: No problem. And we're going to do it again tomorrow. Robbie Williams is back and bringing his Britpop tour to Australia in November. All tickets are on sale now. For details, head to frontiertouring.com or you can win them off us again tomorrow afternoon. 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

0: 1029 Hot Tomato, Moira and Big Trev. We're getting you home on the Gold Coast. Moisey's off crook. The show goes on with Big Trev. And still freebies, of course. $100 up for grabs every day on the show today to spend at Garden Kitchen and Bar at the Star Gold Coast next Wednesday. That'd be for Origin. It's very exciting.
1: Yes.
0: Secure your table to watch the State of Origin under the stars, on the lawn, at the Garden Kitchen and Bar. All ages welcome. Drink responsibly. Bet with your head, not over it. You can win if you're part of the show today.
1: We want to know when you planned out like a day or, you know, a time to go pick up the kids or maybe go to training or catch a movie. You have it all planned. You know what you're going to do. You've got it down to the minute, but then you get like halfway and you've just remembered that you've forgotten something or you've got the times wrong or something happened. Now, our good mate Ben here, you've had an adventure today, didn't you?
0: Kind of like half an adventure. Yeah. So I had grand plans and I did them. I needed to go to IKEA, which as we know is up Logan Slacks Creek.
1: Yeah.
0: Up there. And I'm in Robina. So that's 45 minutes. Without traffic. So my job was, because we're just putting the finishing touches on an office space at home, so I needed to return a desk that doesn't quite fit at home that my partner Cammy has.
1: Yeah.
0: And also I needed a wardrobe. That's what I was getting.
1: Yeah.
0: Driving up there, I was like, yep, got perfect amount of time. I'll get there and back before we start work here at Hot Tomato. And I got to about Yatla, and I was looking around going, I feel like I didn't bring the bloody desk. So that's still at home, the one that I had to swap.
1: Yeah.
0: And then I was walking around in the labyrinth that is IKEA, and then I was like, I'm actually running out of time here, so I'm going to have to just hightail it a bit. So I went straight down, got the wardrobe I wanted because I knew which one I wanted. You have to get all the individual bits and the door and the hinges.
1: Did you have it written down? Or?
0: Just on the app.
1: Okay.
0: But you got to get the door hinges and the door, what do you call it?
1: Screws?
0: That thing. Knobs. That's the one.
1: Oh.
0: Okay. Why are you laughing at that? Anyway, so I got all
1: just
0: the bits.
1: That's the way you were saying it and waving your hand around.
0: Put it in the car, driving back to work, about halfway to work in Southport, and I looked at the stuff next to me and I was like, that wardrobe looks a bit longer than the doors, those boxes. And it's supposed to match the other one we already have in the room.
1: Yeah.
0: So I was just getting exactly what we got last time. And then I got here, it's a Hot Tomato, and I thought, I'll just have one more look. And then I basically just grabbed the one that's too tall and it's not going to match the doors anyway.
1: Oh, you're going to be kidding me.
0: I've got to go back anyway. But so now I've got two things to go back for.
1: Wow. When are you doing that?
0: I'll probably just go after work.
1: You're going to go home.
0: Well, it's late night shopping. I don't want it in my car any longer. I want it done.
1: So you're going to go home?
0: I've now got to go back home.
1: To Robina.
0: Get the desk that I forgot.
1: Yeah.
0: And then drive up there and then swap it and maybe have some meatballs and then...
2: I knew there had to be another reason.
0: Right, no, that's just a happy
1: coincidence. I think he just planned it.
0: Happy coincidence.
1: I think it's just the right cupboard. You just want to go back for some more meatballs.
0: No, it's definitely the wrong cupboard. It's too big. It's 30. It's not going to fit in the room. It's 30 centimetres too high.
1: Yeah, so you say. So we want to know, when did you have a day like Ben? You planned out the whole day and then you accidentally remembered something else.
0: Yeah, maybe you're almost there and you forgot you hadn't turned the oven off or put the washing on or
1: or you forgot your kid at home and you're going out for lunch.
0: You left your baby on the doorstep.
1: Yeah, it's just sitting there.
0: That's. I mean, we haven't done that.
1: No, but I know someone who has.
0: 557 1029 is the number. If you can relate, we would love to hear from you.
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4: 1029 Hot Tomato Traffic.
5: It is still a little slow. You're travelling southbound on the M1 from around Stapleton to Pimpamar and then Coomera down into Narang. The northbound run around Harlem Park, Narang, and also around the Yatla stretch, a little under speed through there. Smith Street, usual dramas west, Parklands Drive to the M1, Brisbane Road as well around the Arundel area, and Bermuda Street, Mermaid and Burley Waters, a bit of build-up continuing through those suburbs. We will check it again in 20 minutes, so if you do spot anything, call the traffic hotline on 55192275. Weather partly cloudy, a possible shower, and quite windy as well. Right now it is 20 degrees.
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1: Our good mate Ben here had an adventure today. He drove all the way up to
0: IKEA.
1: Yes. To deliver
0: swap a table and buy a new wardrobe.
1: Yeah.
0: I drove most of the way there, realized I didn't actually bring the table I needed to swap, but I kept going anyway just because I was so close. And I was like, I'll just at least get the wardrobe. Did that. Then I realized I was running out of time. So I went really quick, grabbed everything, got the wardrobe, got the doors, got the hinges, got the doorknobs, and then realized I got the wrong size wardrobe anyway. It's too big. So, I mean, I have to go back anyway.
1: How did you forget the table?
0: Well, I was more focused on making sure I got there and back in time.
1: Oh, okay, cool.
0: Before getting here to work.
1: Yes.
0: Which I did.
1: Yes.
0: But I just forgot that bit.
1: That's what you said when you walked into the kitchen. Well, I got here on time. I was like, you did.
0: I was down to the minute.
1: You were down to the minute. We want to know, did you have an adventure like our good mate Ben here? What did you remember? All right. We got Mandy from Mudjaba. What's the story?
2: Yes, look, I'm known for being late all the time. My friends invite me half an hour early, so I'm on time, all that sort of stuff. We were going up to my niece's birthday up at Fitzy's up in Logan, Brisbane, and we went up there. I made sure we were early just to shock everyone. We got there, we're all dressed up, got there, text messaging everyone going, whereabouts is this? And they've gone, it's Wednesday next week, Mandy. Anyway, so we had dinner, went home. So then the next Wednesday, we're going to be early.
0: Yes.
2: Got all the way up there, text everyone, where is it? It's not at Fitzy's, it's at blah, blah, blah.
1: Oh, you got to be kidding me.
0: Mandy!
2: It's like twice in a row. Anyway, we went over to the other place, it was all good.
1: How far away was it, the other place, from Fitzy's?
2: And enough, it's near the Hyperdome, so we had to sort of hike.
0: So you were still on time,
1: though. No, you were fine.
2: Yes, but I was on time. But I was a week early.
1: Yes.
2: Mm-hmm. A bit extreme. And then I was on time the next time because we were early.
1: Yes.
2: So, I'm
1: that's
2: just
1: right.
2: Sorry.
1: You just like to plan ahead, Mandy. That's all.
0: Good on you, Mandy. We can relate.
1: Yes.
0: Hey, Marina from Upper Coomera, what's your story? Have you done this?
3: So my son was taking me to the airport and we were about probably half an hour into the trip and I'd been looking at my phone or whatever and I looked up and I went, oh, expletive, expletive. He was on the way to Brisbane, but I was heading to Gold Coast Airport.
1: Oh, no. No.
3: I just assumed he knew, and so it was, thank God I made my flight.
1: My God.
0: You just did an extra hour round trip then?
3: Yeah. Just love looking at the sights.
1: Oh, my God. Jeez, he was so lucky.
3: I am.
0: This hired help. Unbelievable, isn't it?
1: Thanks, Marina. Leanne from Ashmore, have you got a story that relates to Ben's adventure?
4: I do, yes. I'm one of five kids.
1: Yeah.
4: And Mum and Dad were going to somewhere and they were meeting up at the same place after. So Mum had some of the kids and Dad had some of the kids. And we ended up rocking up to the place where we were meant to be going.
1: Yeah.
4: And my mum turned to my dad and said, where is our youngest child? And she was seven. And Dad said, she's with you. And Mum said, no, she's with you.
1: No.
4: So we quickly went back to the house and she'd gone to the neighbours and then come home and nobody was there. So she was sitting on the front doorstep crying her eyes out.
1: Oh, no.
4: Saying, you all left me.
0: I was so sure you were going to say she checked into the Plaza Hotel.
4: She probably would if she could have.
1: Saw Donald Trump.
0: Trying to get away from the wet bandits.
1: Yeah.
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2: Now, we work with you every day, Trevor. You know, you're a pretty okay guy.
0: Pretty okay.
2: Pretty okay.
0: Yeah, that's fair.
2: Yeah. Like, if you, you know, you talk about Trevor, you'd say he's just, he's all right.
3: I get that.
2: Sometimes.
3: I get that too.
2: But there's an issue that we that Ben has actually picked up today.
3: Yeah.
2: It's to do with your fashion.
3: What's wrong with my fashion?
2: Your fashion. Okay, Madam Day, can I ask you the question? Because I know, we all know what we're talking about here, except for you and the rest of the Gold Coast. can you wear the socks that you get given at trampoline venues in other places other than trampoline venues?
4: Hard no.
2: Thank you.
3: Why?
4: Is that even really a question? And well, obviously it is a question.
2: Trevor is wearing. Have a look at his feet.
4: Oh, my God. Are they pink too?
3: Yeah.
4: I mean.
0: Bounce socks.
2: They're bounce socks. And he's wearing them as normal. So that you could, they are two different things.
4: Shoes.
2: Yeah, well, the shoes.
3: Yeah.
2: Mm. They're canvas-like loafers that literally look like they were made in the...
0: They look like skinned rabbits.
2: They do. And that they were made back when you would skin a rabbit for a shoe. Right about the same time Trevor was born.
3: Throw anything away.
2: Don't they have in the bottom of those trampoline socks, don't they have like little bubbles of stuff like the grip?
3: Yeah, the grip ones. So you grip on the trampoline, they're really good.
2: Why do you need to grip on your shoe? Oh, because it's a skin rabbit.
0: I don't understand how you got it, your foot in there with that grip.
3: It's easy with these shoes. You just slip them on.
0: The grip would have slowed the foot entry.
3: No, it doesn't hurt. It's like actually really
2: remember
3: good.
2: Remember those masseur sandals that used to be around?
3: No, they're nothing like those.
2: Sand and the masseur sandals.
3: I don't think there's anything wrong with them. They're just bright pink and they say bounce on them.
4: There's at least eight things wrong with those.
2: At least.
3: Okay, go with the eight. Go on.
2: The colour.
3: Yeah.
2: The smell.
3: Yeah.
2: The
3: don't bubbles, they smell?
2: The man wearing them. His okay, left cool. foot. His right foot.
3: Come on, three more.
2: No, that's actually six.
3: Is it?
2: Yep. A absolute fashion crime.
3: Yeah.
2: And they shouldn't be worn outside trampolining places. Thank you very much.
3: Mm. Need one more.
2: Now, that was eight, mate. I know it's hard to count at your age. All right, we want to know. We want to know. Is it a hard no, like Madam Dakin said, wearing trampoline socks outside of the trampoline venue? Yes or no, thank you. Discuss.
3: What if there's a trampoline on the side of the road and I'm ready to go?
2: When has there ever been a trampoline on the side of the road?
3: I saw one last year. It was broken, but maybe because I used it. Watch me do a flip.
0: Oh, no. Oh, my goodness. There's the reason it's on the side of the road. Is there any argument you can make that it's acceptable to wear trampoline socks outside of the trampoline venue?
2: Mm.
0: Give us a call, please. It's Moira and Big Trev here on Hot Tomato.
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7: It is a little under speed as you head south on the M1. Still from Eagleby down to Pimpamar and then Coomera to Narang. North around Narang, a little busy through there as well as the Yatala area. The Smith Street run westbound, Parklands Drive to the M1. Continuing to see congestion there, slowly easing though. Bermuda Street, Mermaid and Burley Waters, some minor delays through that stretch. And the Gold Coast Highway around Surfers, a little busy too. We will check it again in 20 minutes. If you spot anything, call 5519 2275. And the weather, there is a possibility of a shower through the evening. Still a little windy as well. Right now it's 19 degrees.
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0: is a very nice afternoon on the Gold Coast. Moira and Big Trev here on 1029 Hot Tomato. 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
1: Now, we're talking fashion. Can you wear trampolining socks outside of trampolining venues as normal socks? Case in point, Trevor Butler today turning up in a pair of pink bounce socks with the most hideous shoes, but we've discussed that for many years. That's not the point of today's discussion. So many, many things wrong.
2: Well, I've proven that you can wear.
1: Yeah, you can, but should you? Yeah, exactly right, Ben. Just buzzing out.
2: I don't think there's anything wrong with them.
1: Once again, thank you, Ben. Don't think, Trevor.
0: That should be up.
2: But they're just bright. They're pink. They're
1: catchy. Got the little grip things on the bottom.
2: Yeah, no, that makes sure that these shoes won't fall off, so it's good. And I won't lose my shoes, and I can do
1: like... shame if you lost those shoes.
2: Yeah.
1: Rod from Mullandina, what do you think?
3: Absolutely, I agree with Trev. Oh, one, they cover your feet. Two, they're free.
2: Yes.
3: Well, that you have to pay for them, but you can take them, wash them, they're all good.
2: Yeah. Yeah, they're great.
3: There's no reason why not.
2: No, and they're colourful too. I like a
3: and
2: good
3: they
2: sock.
3: Stop your feet from smelling.
2: Yes.
3: They stop your feet from smelling.
2: Yeah.
3: So why not? It's all good.
1: All right,
2: thank you, Mary Rod.
0: Yeah.
2: Value your time.
1: There you go.
2: And your advice. Tina from Oxenford, can you wear trampoline socks outside of the trampoline place?
4: I would say no, but my 17-year-old son, who's 18 on Saturday, definitely wears them.
2: Yeah.
4: He doesn't care.
2: There you go. Neither do I.
4: He just doesn't care. They're socks, he says.
2: Yeah.
4: He cares.
2: So they're no from you, but a yes from him.
4: Yes, no from me and yes from him, for sure.
2: But they're a really nice pink colour.
1: That's lovely.
0: Mm.
1: But they're supposed to be within trampolining venues.
2: So. Yeah, but what if I stop and bounce on the way home?
1: Yeah, that's fine.
2: I might not get to work the next day because my hips are broken. But
1: your hips will still be at bounce.
2: Not bouncing.
1: Sue's from Coomera, what do you reckon about trampolining socks outside trampolining venues?
5: Oh, absolutely. I even get my kids to buy extra pairs when they go because they are the best thing on the tiles in winter.
2: Oh.
5: So you wouldn't slip. They got the non-slip grip.
2: Yes. Got to test them out in the kitchen now.
1: Inside your shoe.
5: Yeah. Oh, they're great too because they don't slip the heel, you know?
2: Yeah.
1: I guess we're going to watch out for falls with Trevor.
0: Yeah.
5: I'm like, and I go, can you buy me pink? And they're like, really?
2: Yeah.
5: Mum, and I'm a boy. Like, but I'm like, just buy them all.
2: Yeah,
5: just
2: the pink ones are the best ones.
5: Pairs.
0: Mm. You got to stock up before Trevor buys them all.
2: Yeah. Well, I've got the last probably pink pair.
0: Mm-hmm.
2: Reese from Mudrabar wearing the trampoline socks outside of trampoline venues. Yay or nay?
6: Definitely not. But they're unacceptable if you use them to make terrible dad jokes. Like maybe you want to put some spring in your step.
1: Oh, God.
2: Oh, thank you, Reese.
6: Or you're just hopping mad.
2: Yes,
6: you know?
2: thank you.
6: That could be another reason. Yeah.
2: Good, good. Thank you, Reese. I'll write those down.
1: I'm not even going to accept that. Even that was agreeing with me.
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8: It's Sandra Mia of the Gold Coast, Tommy Day.
9: Ah, oh, hello, Unreal
2: Tommy.
9: Man.
8: As mayor, I think I say yes more often too because I say extra Tim Tam, yes. Should I have holiday? Yes. Should I have Parmigiana? Yes. 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
2: Still got a couple of hold-ups for the M1 as you head southbound from around Yatala through to Pimpama and then Coomera to Narang, the northbound run around Narang, and also from Yatala heading up through to the Springwood stretch. A little busy through there. The rest of the Gold Coast roads not doing too bad. Just Smith Street still seeing some delays westbound through there, and do also have emergency services responding to a crash along Darlington Drive in Yatala, not far from Cuthbert Drive. We will check it again in 20 minutes. See if you spot anything. Call 5519-2275.
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2: It's a minute past five. Hi, I'm Rebecca Dakin. Investigations continue into how a man wound up seriously injured on the side of a road on the Gold Coast. A member of the public found the 36-year-old Mwoolumba man on Bermuda Street in Broadbeach Waters around 6 o'clock this morning. He was rushed to hospital with significant head injuries and a broken arm and remains in a serious condition this afternoon. The Federal Treasurer remains confident about the state of the Australian economy, despite unemployment reaching its highest level in more than 5 years. Figures today show the jobless rate jumped 0.2 to 4.5% in April, levels not reached since November of 2021. Jim Chalmers says the figures aren't a surprise.
4: The unemployment rate ticked up a bit, as we have been expecting it to do. Our labour market remains a very considerable source of strength when you consider what's coming at us from around the world.
2: Labor is calling for under fire Minister Tim Mander to stand down once again after he was referred to federal police for a possible breach of electoral law. The Queensland Sports Minister has been investigated over allegations he falsely enrolled to vote at a staffer's home while not living there. It follows weeks of intense scrutiny over his affair with fellow Minister Amanda Cam, which resulted in him being referred to the corruption watchdog over potential conflicts of interest. And are already battered beaches could face further erosion as a developing low pressure system in the Tasman tracks towards the coast. The Bureau's warning of gale force winds and damaging surf for tomorrow, with people being urged to steer clear of the water.
1: The Gold Coast Suns are taking on the Brisbane Lions on Saturday, June 6. Tickets are selling fast. Don't miss the hot moments. Secure your seat today. Tickets at Ticketek.
2: Suns coach Damien Hardwick admits injuries will take their toll on the side in this weekend's clash with North Melbourne. Jamari Ugal-Hagen, Lockie Weller, Will Graham and Alex Davies will all be missing, but Dimas says there will be some players back on deck.
5: Longie will train today and he's a probable. He'll probably get up and play. Sam Close will be thereabouts. He's back from his two-week suspension. Jamari's ankle hasn't come up, so he'll miss this week and get through to the bye and then be back putting his hand up.
2: Queensland Rugby League have opened talks to extend Billy Slater's stay. It comes amid fears Melbourne could target the Maroons coach as Craig Bellamy's eventual successor. Slater is off contract after this year's Origin series. We'll check your weather next.
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2: Do the weather now, and partly cloudy with a possible shower through your evening. Then tomorrow is going to be another partly cloudy, top of 23 with a shower or two about, particularly through the evening. And over the weekend, staying partly cloudy with a possible shower or two, looking much the same through the start of next week as well. It is 19 degrees at the moment, feeling like 15 though, thanks to those very strong southerlies. 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

0: Yes, just ploughing along in Moisey's absence, but we'll still do one of our favourite segments.
1: Yeah, things that make you go blur. Those stories that will make us throw up. Those stories that you've hurt yourself really badly. I knew a mate that we were at a camping trip for, I think it was year seven camp, and he fell down an embankment and hit his face on the side of a tree trunk and, like, sliced half his face off. Just skinned him.
0: Ow.
1: So we want stories like that. You got any stories like that, madam?
2: No.
1: You've never lived, have you?
3: Someone at a school camp. I didn't actually go to this camp. But they... it was a ski camp and they skied into a tree stump. That didn't go well.
1: Oh.
2: Oh.
1: But, you know, like, it is
0: we want stories like that. Yeah, fun ones.
3: Yeah, yeah. So we're going to do that real soon. Right now, though, we will do a round of Pick the Flick for the Ticks.
1: Yes, we've got a little snippet from a movie. Mm-hmm. You sign up for 5 double passes. Every answer you get incorrect, we take a double pass off you.
3: That's right. Sooner you figure it out, the more tickets you can win to event cinemas, and you can go see The Mandalorian and Grogu.
1: Oi!
3: That's out May 21. Right now. Give us a call if you want to play. 557110.

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2: You can see The Mandalorian and Grogu at Event Cinemas. It's in IMAX, 4DX, ScreenX, VMAX, or traditional cinemas. Right now, came out today.
3: Yeah.
2: You can see that or anything you like, really.
4: Yeah, I'm going to say In the Grey with Jake Gyllenhaal.
2: Okay.
4: That looks really good.
2: Well, you should win some tickets.
4: I should. And maybe Erin will give me some if she wins some. Hey, Erin from Mosland, how are you going?
5: I'm good. How are you?
4: Yeah, good. Now we go. Ben here has got a snippet from a movie. Okay, we're going to play a little bit for you. You start off with five double passes. Every incorrect answer, or you need more of the clue, and then we're going to take a double pass off you, okay?
5: Okay.
4: Right, yeah. The quicker you get it, more tickets for you.
5: Oh, no pressure.
2: Good luck, Erin. Here is your first clue.
6: And if someone comes up to you with an attitude.
5: Oh, my gosh. I have no idea.
4: No, well, it's pretty hard. The first one's always the hardest sometimes.
2: Except when it's really easy.
4: Yeah, when it's really easy.
5: I'm normally pretty good at this, but I knew if I ever got through that it would be a tricky one.
4: Yeah.
5: So we'll see how we go.
2: Let's have a bit more,
4: that's
2: hey.
4: All right.
2: Still got plenty of tickets to play for. Here's the next bit.
6: And if someone comes up to you with an attitude, you say, eat me. And if...
5: Oh, my gosh.
4: Sounds like he's in a car and he's obviously talking to someone.
2: Mm-hmm.
4: Giving him directions.
2: Kid with attitude.
4: Yeah.
5: Oh.
4: You take a guess.
5: Stumped.
2: What about if we do this and play a bit more?
6: And if someone comes up to you with an attitude, you say, eat me. And if you want to shine them on, it's...
5: Look, I reckon my kids would know this one, but I am absolutely stumped.
2: Okay. Okay. I reckon, Erin.
4: The next one.
2: You'll get it from the next one. Yeah. Okay, you ready?
4: Play for two double passes.
2: Here we go.
6: And if someone comes up to you with an attitude, you say, eat me. And if you want to shine them on, it's... Hasta la vista, baby.
5: The Terminator?
4: The Terminator... Which one?
5: Two. No, don't do this to me. Terminator 2?
6: If someone comes up to you with an attitude, you say, eat me. And if you want to shine them on, it's hasta la vista, baby.
7: Hasta la vista, baby.
4: Yeah! Hey, well done! Oh, my God. How did you get that?
2: Amazing, Erin.
4: Yeah.
2: Well done, two doubles.
4: Yay!
2: Coming your way. Congrats.
5: Thank you.
4: You're welcome.
2: All right, we'll do it again next week. Pick the flick for the ticks. 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
1: Rightio, we want those stories that all make us go bleh. Now, we absolutely love these stories. We've had people that have injured themselves on bikes. I had Breezy's auntie send us a photo in when she had an infection on her foot. I send these photos to our WhatsApp and Instagram page and then get Moisey's reaction and Ben's reaction and Beck Dakin's and everybody's reaction on air, and it's usually horrendous.
2: Well, Moisey's not here today.
1: No.
2: She's at home doing our own real life version of bleh.
1: Yes, she is.
2: We assume.
1: So we'll ring her tomorrow and get that version. Today's is a video that I found, and there's two guys and they are in a garage, and they've got a car there and a whole bunch of shelves, but there's an iguana in one of the shelves. One dude is filming and he's telling his mate to come in and grab the iguana because its tail's sticking out.
2: Yeah.
1: Now, as he goes to grab it, the iguana runs forward and the tail comes off in the guy's hand.
2: Yeah, they do that as a self-defense.
1: Yes.
2: They drop their tails.
1: Drop their tails. Here's the reaction of what happened.
3: Oh, shoot! Oh! No! Oh! Yo, you ripped the tail off! You ripped the tail off! Yo, where's the... Oh, my God!
1: So the tail's on the front of the car now.
2: Wriggling around.
3: That's disgusting.
1: It's still moving.
3: Yeah, yeah. That's disgusting. Nah, I'm about to vomit. I'm about to vomit, bro.
2: Okay, it's probably...
3: Oh, my God!
2: A little over the top.
1: Yeah.
2: So, but it keeps wriggling, and it's all bloody at the end.
1: Yeah, so it's all bloody at the end.
2: Meanwhile, the iguana's taken off.
1: The tail's on, like, the windshield of the car down near where the windscreen wipers are. And one guy that's holding it picks it up and throws it at his mate at the end of it. And there may be a few expletives, so we had to cut that out. But we want to know those stories that'll make us go bleh. If you've injured yourself, if you've eaten something.
2: Or if your pet's eaten something.
1: Oh, my. Yuck.
2: Yep,
1: we just want those stories that'll make us throw up, please.
2: Yep, we love it. 5571 1029, of course, is the number for things that make you go bleh.
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5: 1029 Hot Tomato Traffic.
6: Just some minor delays continuing in the M1, particularly for the southbound stretch. Eagleby down to Pimpama and then Coomera into Narang. The rest of the Gold Coast roads doing reasonably well. Just a little slow for Smith Street still, but that is starting to ease westbound. Gold Coast Highway around Surfers a bit busier than normal. We will check it again in 20 minutes. If you spot anything, call 5519 2275. Weather partly cloudy and there is a possibility of a shower. A bit windy for the evening as well. Right now it's 19 degrees.
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1: Rightio, this is our favourite segment of our show. Things that make it go blurk. We're going to get straight into this. We want you to tell us a story, make us throw up. Xanthia from Pack Pines, what happened?
2: We went out as a family and rode our bikes up Gladstone Lookout and was on our way back down when my brother, pedalling his little heart out at like 5 years old, thought he saw our sister in his way and so swerved to avoid hitting her, came up over the gutter onto the road, went over his bike. His bike flipped over him. He went over his bike again, scratched all up over his face. His lips swelled out to like rival that of the Kardashians, and he had to spend
0: had to spend the night
2: in hospital because he had split open his face.
1: His face.
2: Yeah. Like all across his chin and his lip and everything.
0: How did it heal up? Is he all good now?
2: He's good now. He's still very much a terrible, daredevil little child. He, not long ago, split his chin open one way.
1: What?
2: Because he had his arms in his shirt and was walking around and tripped over our dog. Split it open on the lip of the tile.
1: Oh.
2: Went to the doctor, got stitches. Like, there was, you could see the bone.
1: Oh, yeah.
2: It was terrible.
0: My goodness.
2: Yeah, got stitches by the doctor, got them taken out a week later, and split his chin open the opposite way.
1: What?
2: So he now has a little L on his chin.
1: A loser.
0: Yeah.
2: Oh, yeah.
0: You need to, like, phone ahead and make reservations at hospitals, ain't you?
2: Exactly.
1: Thanks, man.
0: Wow, that's three for the price of one. Alex from Pack Pines. Alex, what is your thing that'll make us go bleh?
3: Okay, so many moons ago, I got myself a job in Whistler in Canada.
1: Oh, nice.
3: And it was beautiful. Now, with this, you get the job before the snow comes along. Otherwise, you're too late.
1: I've got a mate who works there.
3: So I was staying in the staff accommodation. Everyone's just, you know, having fun, partying. And all of a sudden, I could hear these thuds. And I didn't know what it was.
1: Yeah.
3: I look outside and it has started snowing. And there are people trying to throw snowballs into everyone's open windows in the staff quarters.
1: Yeah.
3: And I was like, yep, I'm out there. I still hadn't had snow gear, so I'm in there in shorts and a T-shirt, like a typical Aussie.
1: Yeah.
3: And we had this massive snowball fight. I sneak around the hedge and drop down onto what I thought was flat ground on my left foot. But it was like garden boulders.
1: Oh, wow.
3: So I hear a crack, and I assume that it's two boulders hitting each other.
1: Oh, no.
3: It wasn't. It was my ankle. Some of the guys that worked there helped me back up into my room. We got my shoe off. They couldn't get my sock off, so they took me down to emergency. They had to cut my sock off. And it looked like, if you could consider some pink icing and sprinkles, it looked like there was a donut stuck to the
0: Dare I ask, Alex, how the rest of the ski season went after that?
3: Actually, really good. So the doctor said to me, he's like, that's broken. You're going to need pins. You're going to be on crutches for at least 6 months. You're not going to be walking properly for a number of years.
1: Oh.
3: And I'm like, oh, no. You know, delete the words that actually came out of my...
0: Yeah.
3: And then they took x-rays and couldn't find anything. And it took a radiologist to find the smallest hairline fracture.
1: Are you kidding me?
0: Wow.
3: And they didn't put a cast on. They basically put it was like a Santa sock.
1: Yeah.
3: And they said, right, you keep that on, and as soon as you can walk on it, you should be right. And I said, when can I ski?
1: What?
3: And they said, as soon as you can get a ski boot on, it'll actually keep it steady, and you're good to go.
1: Because it's so tight.
0: Wow. We're going to sort you out with $100 at Garden Kitchen and Bar at the Star Gold Coast, mate. Thanks for calling.
3: Oh, lovely. Thanks very much.
0: Secure your table to watch the State of Origin under the stars on the lawn at the Garden Kitchen and Bar. All ages welcome. Drink responsibly. Bet with your head, not over it. It's Moira and Big Trev. Hot Tomato.

0: 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Moira and Big Trev, Thursday evening as you head home on the Gold Coast.
1: Now, we like to do a little bit of studio performing while the songs are on. Usually one of us gets an air guitar out or air drums or we just sing along to some of our favourite songs.
2: Yeah.
1: We're kind of like a choir, but with no
2: the
1: talent.
2: The Rodrigo song, remember that one?
1: Oh, Vampire. That's such a good song.
2: Oh, such a good song.
1: But yesterday, this particular song was on and we started talking about it. Have a listen to this particular song.
0: Blessed Union of Souls.
1: That's it.
2: Mm-hmm.
1: Whatever happened to Cable Guys? Oh. Are there Cable Guys anymore? Make a laugh just like Jim Carrey,
2: I'm like the Cable Guy. Oh.
1: Then we got thinking about jobs that just do not exist anymore.
2: Like they were the All-Star guys for us and Foxtel. They used to come over and put all the All-Star.
1: But now, doesn't it just turn up and you just press some button and it just happens?
2: I've still got the All-Star dish.
1: So have I.
2: On my route.
1: I think I've got it in three rentals. You're welcome, Ashmore.
2: Does that still work? If I take that, is that an antenna for the TV or is it?
1: I have no idea.
0: It depends if there's anything plugged into it, I suppose. I'm sure it would still work.
2: Yeah,
0: but everything's just on the NBN now, which everyone already has.
2: Yeah.
0: So I guess there's no Cable Guys.
1: No Cable Guys.
0: No.
2: Oh. Milkman, you know how they used to run around?
1: Yep.
2: And run off the back. There was usually just AFL or rugby players, and that was their pre-season training where they just – the first time I ever saw it when I visited Brisbane – and I was sleeping and then the window was open. I just heard someone running outside and I got really scared because I was only like 9 years old. And I'm like, there's people running outside and they're putting bottles. Oh my God. I wake up, my cousin goes, you need to calm down. It's the milkman. He goes, who's the milkman? Is that his code name? I was literally freaking out. I had no idea what was going on.
1: Do kids still do paper routes? Like delivering the paper?
2: Oh.
1: Remember that used to be like the awesome job where you'd sort of go on your little treadly and then just hoik it over and try to get it into the front door?
2: I always wondered about that, how many trips back they'd have to do because they'd only have that little basket in the TV series, like, you know, that little crate.
1: Well, like an E.T., where E.T. goes.
2: Yeah, you know, where E.T. sits. That's where all the papers go and they'd have, like, what, 9 papers in there and they'd have to go all the way back to
1: HQ. Well, that was when papers were big, though, remember? Now they're just, like, two pieces of folded
0: paper. It's a paper.
1: It is a paper, and that is it.
2: A4.
1: And most of it's from Harvey Norman, which is great.
2: Yes.
1: They sponsor the show.
2: Hi, guys.
1: All right, we want to know the occupation that has completely disappeared, the job that completely disappeared, cable guys, milkmen, paper boys, all that kind of stuff.
0: The ones that used to have to clean the outhouses, like, years and years ago.
1: Trevor?
0: Before people had indoor toilets.
1: Oh, you actually had to take, remember you had to take the drop box.
2: The what?
1: Oh. The actual thing and go.
2: Oh, really?
0: Yep. Gone.
2: We just usually dig a hole in the backyard.
0: 5571 1029 is our number.
2: We had a big yard.
0: What job has just disappeared?
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4: 1029 Hot Tomato Traffic.
5: Still got some minor delays for the M1 stretch southbound Stapleton to Ormo and then from around Coomera down into Narang, but no other real major dramas around the Gold Coast roads. Bermuda Street a little under speed south through the Broadbeach Waters stretch and also northbound through Burley Waters approaching Christine Ave. We'll check it again in about 20 minutes, so if you spot anything else, call the traffic hotline on 5519 2275. Weather, the chance of a shower through the evening. Right now it's 18 degrees.
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7: Hi there, I'm Sally Pearson. The full AFLW fixture has been unveiled today. The draw features 4 double headers of women's and men's games, starting with St Kilda and Carlton to kick off the season on August 9. Meanwhile, inaugural Saint Hannah Priest has stood down as skipper for the 2026 season. The Blues and Maroons have gone into camp ahead of next week's third and final women's State of Origin clash. And Aussie Storm Hunter has missed out on a spot in the main draw for next week's French Open after losing her qualifying match overnight.
6: 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No sweat. 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
1: We were talking about cable guys yesterday because they don't exist anymore.
2: No.
0: Cable guy.
1: That was a good movie. I enjoyed that movie.
2: Oh, I hated it.
1: Why?
2: I couldn't stand it. I thought it was the worst movie I've ever seen.
1: Wow. Yeah. That's a big call.
2: Yeah, I just didn't like it.
1: You've seen some really bad movies. Yeah.
0: And you tell us they're good.
2: Yeah. I've got a podcast.
0: What's it called?
2: Worth Another Watch.
1: There you go.
2: That one would be not worth another watch. Oh, God.
1: There you go. You're going to have to watch it again.
2: God damn it.
1: But we were talking about jobs that just completely disappeared. And, you know, like in the library, the librarians, obviously they're still there. Yeah. They used to have to come and help you with the Dewey Decimal System and everything else. That was cool.
2: Could you find me a book?
1: What's it about? Spiders.
2: It has a bear in it and a spider and it's blue.
1: We want to know the professions that have completely disappeared. Kylie from Hope Island, what do you got?
3: Petrol pump people.
1: Oh, yes.
2: Yes.
3: And as an 8-year-old child, that was my dream job, to become a petrol pump lady.
1: Was it the fumes? That was me too when I was
3: a
1: kid.
3: I think so, yeah.
1: Yeah,
2: yeah, totally. The fumes were great.
1: Oh, yeah.
2: Not good for you.
1: No.
2: No, not at all.
3: And you guys are probably too young, except for Trev, but...
2: Hey, back up, sister.
0: Hang on, let's hear her out first, Trev.
1: No, calm down, old man.
2: Take my heart medication.
3: Exactly. But back in the day, in the petrol pumps, they used to have little balls that used to jump around when you put the petrol in.
2: Oh, damn it, I shouldn't have said yes, damn it.
1: What did they do?
2: Damn it, nothing. I don't know what you're talking about.
1: What did they do, Kylie?
3: So when you used to pump the petrol, there used to be a little canister that looked like lotto balls.
1: Yeah.
3: And all these little balls used to drop around, I don't know why, but it used to entertain me as a child. So my father used to take me to the petrol pump all the time.
2: I don't remember that. You must be way older than me, Kylie. Yeah, I remember
1: He remembers that.
3: I loved you, Trev. I might take that back.
2: Oh. Yeah, they're on the side. You can see the petrol going through and these two little balls would go around and you're like...
1: As in, it was part of the pump. It.
2: Yeah, it was part of the pump. So
1: I thought she was doing bingo there.
2: No. It looked like a bingo thing.
1: Oh.
0: It must have been for the pressure, like the petrol.
1: Okay. Yeah, all right. Thank you, Kylie.
2: Thanks, Kylie. Thanks for coming.
0: Call anytime.
1: Call anytime.
2: Turn my hearing aid off. Wendy from Tweed Heads West, what's that job that has disappeared?
4: The delivery milk, the milkman that delivered the milk and the bread man.
1: The bread man?
2: Oh, there was a bread man too, was there?
4: Yeah, there was a baker that used to deliver.
2: Oh.
4: First thing in the morning.
1: Oh,
2: now, was I?
4: I'm a lot older than you guys.
2: Wow. You don't sound it.
1: No, maybe Trevor.
2: Yep. Hey.
1: Was the bread warm?
4: Oh, some days, yes, if you're on school holidays. God. And we used to pick the middle out and then got into trouble when mum and dad come home.
1: Yeah, that's
2: middle's the best bit. Yeah. It's the warmest.
1: Any bread is good.
2: With the milk, did they have the silver tops on it? Was that the same thing?
4: Yes, they did, and they had cream in the top.
2: Yes. Mm. Oh, my God.
1: Wasn't there a delivery as well of a drink, like a cordial kind of drink? What was that one? Do you remember?
4: Soft drink man. My friend's dad was the Dale's soft drink man. Dale's. He used to deliver soft drinks on a Saturday morning.
0: The home ice cream truck.
1: Oh, yeah.
0: Where's that gone?
2: Oh, yeah. Oh, yeah.
0: They used to be all around every weekend.
2: And you used to buy boxes of ice cream.
1: That's right.
0: Oh. Thank you, Wendy. Goodness.
1: Thanks, Wendy.
0: It's outrageous, though, isn't it?
1: It is.
0: Moira and Big Trev here on Hot Tomato.
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5: 1029 Hot Tomato Traffic.
14: Looks as though there's been a minor incident on the M01 southbound in Helensvale just before the Brisbane Road exit that's causing a few delays back towards the Coomera stretch. Still a little under speed south around Ulmo as well, but that is easing. Also got reports of a broken down car just near Rudd Street heading along Bermuda Street southbound, which is causing a few delays back past that Monaco Street area. If you do spot anything, call the traffic hotline on 5519 2275.
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0: as to how a man wound up seriously injured on the side of the road in Broadbeach Waters. He was found with significant head and arm injuries on Bermuda Street around 6 a.m. by a member of the public before being rushed to hospital. Lawyers for a Gold Coast mother cleared of murdering her son are reasonably confident that a further charge of murder relating to her daughter may be resolved. Marie Crabtree was last week found not guilty of killing her son Jonathan, but she is still facing a previous charge relating to the death of her daughter back in 2017, as well as several Commonwealth fraud charges. A popular shopping centre on the Gold Coast faces a potential redevelopment that could include housing. Ashmore City is being sold, with agents telling developers the site has the potential to hold 220 units over two residential towers. It comes just days after a council committee ticked off a major expansion of the Benowa Garden Centre, which will include three residential towers. And the Queensland Tourism Industry Council has stood down its general manager following her comments about the assassination of Donald Trump. Melanie Anderson's been under fire after declaring the killing of the US president could help boost the state's hotel supply during a panel yesterday.
1: The Gold Coast Suns are taking on the Brisbane Lions on Saturday, June 6. Tickets are selling fast. Don't miss the hot moments. Secure your seat today. Tickets at Ticketek.
0: Jed Walter's future at the Gold Coast Suns remains under a cloud, with reports the out-of-contract forward is looking elsewhere as he struggles to get consistent game time. Coach Damien Hardwick says that's just all part of footy.
2: We understand that he's a high-quality player and a key forward that are hard to find, and you know we love him to stay. There's no question about that, but it's every player's right to go through it.
0: The Dolphins have had to make a host of changes for tonight's clash with Canberra. Herbie Farnworth is a laid out due to hamstring tightness, and the side is also missing Hamiso Tapuai-Fido, Selwyn Cobbo, Tom Flegler and Max Plath to Origin. Trey Fuller takes over at fullback in just his third game of the season. Well, Adelaide will be looking to keep up their winning streak when they take on Hawthorn tonight to kick off round 11 of the AFL. The side have won their last three matches, including a massive 68-point thumping of North Melbourne last week. And an extra boost, the Crows have star forward Riley Thilthorpe returning alongside Callum Archie, who's had a long absence due to a hamstring issue. We'll check your weather next.
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0: Checking the weather now, and there is a slight chance of a shower developing through the evening. Tomorrow will again be a partly cloudy one with a top of 23, and we could see a shower or two about. There will be some gale force winds as well as some large and powerful surf conditions at our beaches. On Saturday, pretty similar conditions lingering, although the winds should ease slightly. Then on Sunday and through the start of next week, partly cloudy and a shower or two. Right now, it's 18 degrees. And get your hands on tax-free cash with 1029 Hot Tomato and Propel Properties' $30,000 tax man. 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

0: 3 hours in. I think we've done okay.
1: We've done good.
0: Since Moisey's been off crook.
2: Yeah, whatever.
0: Have you spoken to her this afternoon? How's
2: no,
0: she going?
2: I think Whippy, our boss, has spoken to her. Mm. To Merv, actually. That's the new name because she sounded like this. Yes.
0: That's her stage name. Hopefully back tomorrow.
2: Yeah, hopefully. I saw the strangest thing on Monday, and it's got to do with school kids. So I was shopping in the morning, on Monday morning, and it was around about 7:45 when I was down at my local Coles. Mm. As I was leaving, there was a whole bunch of kids eating various different types of food. Not bananas or apples or anything. There was one kid with a packet of donuts, a couple of kids with ice creams, and some other ones were sharing marshmallow. It was just weird.
0: All right. Well, let's have a chat about it.
2: Yeah.
0: Because you're making me hungry.
2: Yes.
0: And jealous.
2: I'm sorry. Oh, I'm sorry.
0: All right. Well, we'll do that next. It's Moira and Big Trev as you head home here at 102.9 Hot Tonight.

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0: 92.9 Hot Tomato for a Thursday evening on the Gold Coast. 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
1: Monday morning, well, this past Monday morning, it was around about 7:45. Just finished at the gym, had to go down to our local Coles to go pick some stuff up for dinner.
0: Mm-hmm.
1: As I was leaving, there's a lot of kids, because there's a school just around the corner, there's a lot of kids that were leaving and then walking over to the school. So they either get dropped off by the bus pulls up next to the Coles, and they just walk across. But on this day, there's a lot of kids there and they're all eating random foods. Like there were four kids walking across and they're all sharing a big packet of marshmallows.
0: What?
1: As they were walking across. There was another kid by himself and he opened up, you know, those plastic packets of like donuts.
0: Oh my God.
1: You can get six like cinnamon donuts or like bacon and cheese rolls.
0: When you're that age, you can eat those.
1: Yes. Well, he had a packet of donuts and then there were three kids standing in a line eating Golden Gay Time ice creams.
0: 7:45.
1: And this is 7:45 in the morning.
0: I didn't know that. I thought they were done in the '80s. They are good though.
1: Yeah, they're good, but there's no way I would be allowed to have something like that.
0: Yeah.
1: One, it was expensive back in the day, and two, there's food at home.
0: A breakfast ice cream. But, so is it their money, do you think?
1: I don't know if it's their money.
0: Or are they just spoiled?
1: Because we were talking about this off air, because there's a lot of kids these days that will have little jobs before or after school, especially around the year 10 to 12 stage, just to try and save up a bit of money.
0: Yeah, but who can afford breakfast ice cream?
1: Well, who do they sit at home? Well, that's what I was thinking. Do they sit at home and then the mum and dad go, do you want something to eat? And they go, oh, I'm not hungry, and then go spend their own money going to Coles?
0: I don't reckon it's their own money.
1: Do you reckon?
0: No, I'm just having to say that because I reckon they're spoiled. And I'm jealous. If I ever bought anything before school, it was at the canteen at school because they'd sell a few things beforehand. And
1: really?
0: I'd get a muffin, like a chocolate muffin when I was in year 11 or 12 when I had a job.
1: Was your canteen open?
0: Like just for little things like that.
1: Really?
0: Yeah, or you could place lunch orders and stuff.
1: Yeah.
0: But yeah, you could get a few things like that. But that was pretty rare.
1: Yeah.
0: That was rare. And I never got given money for that.
1: Oh, wow. Because when we had to, like, lunch orders, you go take your lunch order in and then that's it. You weren't allowed to buy anything until recess or lunch. Yeah. By that time, when the recess comes around, you can smell the pies and the sausage rolls. But I thought we'd talk about it tomorrow. Were you allowed to or, yeah, or not allowed to? I would, there's no way to even ask for money.
0: I reckon kids have got it too easy these days.
1: Yeah, they do, don't they?
0: Yeah.
1: Okay, we'll bring that back tomorrow. Do kids have it too easy?
0: Yeah!
1: Yes!
0: Old man yells at cloud. All right, we'll chat about it again tomorrow.
1: Yeah.
0: It's Moira and Big Trev here on 102.9 Hot Tomato.

0: 1029 Hot Tomato. It's Moira and Big Trev this afternoon.
1: So Saturday I had a big day. I had two weddings for the first time as a registered celebrant. I had Mags and Daz in the morning, and then I had Ricky and Matt in the afternoon.
2: Oh, sounds like a radio show.
1: I know, doesn't it?
0: Mags and Daz.
1: Mags and Daz in the morning. Brilliant, brilliant, brilliant, brilliant, brilliant. Loved it all. Anyway, went up to the soccer club for a little bit to sort of see the boys because I hadn't seen them all day. Mm-hmm. And then I went to my friend Sandra's house. And Sandra has a teppanyaki area out the back of her house.
0: Yeah.
1: Really brilliant. So it was me and all of these lovely, beautiful friends of ours. And she did four courses of teppanyaki.
0: Oh, no.
1: It was sensational. Mm. And even with my food reduction program regime thing, just the food was just so good.
0: Oh.
1: So I just took all, I didn't have any of the rice or anything like that. I just had like all the prawns and the chicken and salmon. It was so good.
0: Yes.
1: Along with a number of beverages, Prosecco, which is my friend
0: at the moment.
1: Yes. So, yeah.
0: Your only friend.
1: So then I was getting an Uber from there up to the soccer club to pick up the boys on the way through and then go home.
0: Good.
1: I was very, I had a lovely day.
0: Yes.
1: I had a lovely evening.
0: Mm-hmm.
1: And then as I booked my Uber and everyone was still sitting around the teppanyaki area.
0: Yes.
1: I was like, okay, guys, sorry, I'm going to head off now. Thank you so much. Blah, blah, blah. That was amazing, Sandra. You just, you're like a little sensei. Blah, blah, blah, blah, blah. And then I missed the step.
0: To an elf.
1: I missed a massive step.
0: Oh, no.
1: And oh, she went down like a bucket of balls.
0: Oh, no.
1: One of the girls, Leisha, came around and she could not stop laughing because I literally was in the garden.
0: I wouldn't have.
1: So my knee
0: is
1: about three times the size and it's got a massive big thing on it. I have a bruised thumb from when I landed.
2: That's a nasty
1: and
2: bruise.
1: And a bruise down here on my
0: elbow. Oh, no.
1: So I basically my entire left side. Mm. If I didn't have Prosecco pillows with, like, I don't think
0: is
1: I would.
0: What you call the girls?
1: I had those pillows too. But I've got to bounce straight back up. I seriously would have injured myself so badly. And I could not stop laughing. And then I'm bleeding. So I'm like bleeding and getting into the Uber.
2: That's a nasty scar.
1: The next morning, I woke up and I was like, and I had baby peas on it all night. And then, that's all I had. Baby peas.
0: Yeah.
1: No ice. I had baby peas.
0: Oh, no.
1: But so hard. Oh, so hard.
0: I got it.
1: And because it was around the corner, all they heard was this.
0: Oh, no.
1: That noise.
0: No footage?
1: No footage.
0: Oh,
1: I'm so sorry.
2: You know better than DeFore where we can't see it.
1: I know. How rude of me.
3: Me, on the other hand, didn't.
1: Yeah, you. When you
3: remember
1: you
3: last were. Time, last week, I think, there was an email going around when I fell over.
1: Uh-huh.
3: And everybody laughed and had a good time. You had a laugh.
1: Oh, it was great.
3: Yeah, and then.
1: Yeah, and the karma came and hit me.
3: Yeah, okay. Kicked you
1: kicked
3: in
1: me
3: there.
1: Right in the teppanyaki.
3: Right on the Prosecco pillows.
1: Right on the Prosecco pillows.
0: As soon as I saw you walk in, like, limping, I went, oh, here's the story. And I was like, how was your weekend? You were like, ugh. I was like, save it for on air. And then Ben asked, I went, stop! Don't ask any questions!
1: But it's just so uncomfortable.
3: No, I'm fine.
1: Pride as well.
2: The garden bed or?
1: All right, where did you stack
0: it? Oh, my petunias!
1: Oh, no. Her pillows have squashed my petunias. Oh, dear.
0: All right. Petunias of season.
2: Over to you, Gold Coast. Well, make Moisey feel better. Where did you stack it?
1: Where did you stack it?
0: Oh, no.
1: Oh, dear.
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1: I was at my friend Sandra's house for a lovely teppanyaki evening on Saturday night. Yes, there were some Proseccos involved. And as I was leaving to go to get into the Uber, I missed a step, as in just ignored it, and landed basically on my knee. And so everything on my left side, I've got weird bruises too in like weird places.
2: Show Ben.
1: And I've got my knees about
0: Trevor your ankle like
1: three.
3: Wow. My knees are showing
1: three times the size. I've got a bruised thumb. I've got cuts and stuff and a big bruise down
3: there. Your thumb looks wonky now.
1: My thumb is totally wonky now.
3: No way you could hitchhike.
1: No, I would go in the opposite direction. We want to know where did you stack it? Rachel Mormo, where'd you stack it?
4: Not me. I think I've told you guys about all my stacks that I've had in the past. But this one's actually my mum.
2: Okay.
4: Okay, so about 3 or 4 years ago, they live up on about an acre and a quarter, about 2.5 hours away from the Gold Coast, and she has a Besser block brick garden bed.
1: Okay.
4: So she was up on that pulling weeds and stuff and that sort of thing. It's about 3-4 foot off the ground.
2: Oh, no.
1: Oh.
4: And she's gone to turn around to sit down on the edge of it to get off, but her foot slipped. And she's come bare off this wall, completely trashed the tib and fib in her left leg.
2: Oh, God.
4: To the point where she went to Gympie Hospital and they told her that if she didn't get it sorted by an orthopedic surgeon within 72 hours, she would have lost her leg.
2: Oh, my God. What the hell?
1: Oh.
4: She's now got, she had a dozen pins and a couple of rods, and she's still got a metal cage holding everything together.
2: Oh, poor darling.
1: See,
4: but
1: gardening.
4: You feel better?
1: Yeah, no, I feel so much better. Yes, I feel.
2: This is why I don't like gardening.
1: I feel very active now. Wow. Thank you, Rach.
4: Oh, but yeah, no, everything's healing well.
1: Good, I'm glad.
2: It sounds like with the cage around it. Well, she needs the parrot. Marina from Upper Coomera, where did you stack it?
5: So a couple of years ago, we were in Hawaii, and I don't know what possessed me to go for a jog because I never do, but I did anyway. I was running along this main street, and there was like a zoo or something, and all these people were sort of waiting to get picked up or whatever. Anyway, I haven't just fallen. I've somehow done a somersault, and I quickly jumped up, and I looked across at the crowd, and I said, "What do you give me out of 10? And this voice goes, "Well, it's at least an 8.
2: Oh, my God.
5: I look down at my knee and it's just bleeding like a stuck pig. So I hobbled my way to like the nearest beach tower, and I'm yelling out to the surfing, lifeguard, please help me.
1: Oh, no.
5: Come down and patch me up. It was so embarrassing.
2: Did you do this out in the surf? No, I was jogging.
1: Yes.
2: Oh, my God.
1: Oh, my goodness.
2: Oh, no. You only got an 8.
1: Ah, yeah.
5: I only got an 8, I know.
1: Yeah. Oh, rude.
5: I need to do a pike or something.
2: Yeah. You probably didn't stick the landing.
1: Probably
2: that's
1: you
2: why.
1: Dismount. Yeah, definitely. Yeah, yeah,
0: you'll do better next time.
1: Yeah. Jasmine from Mary Mac, where did you stack it?
6: Brisbane train station.
1: Oh, no. That's a public. Yeah, that's a public stack. Mm. That's not good.
6: Oh, yeah. Yeah. I was on a school excursion and walking down the stairs.
2: Oh, no.
6: Yeah. Stepped the wrong way. And, yeah. I slid, commando rolled. Yeah.
2: How old were you?
6: I was probably about 15, 16.
2: Oh, great
1: right,
2: age.
1: Yeah,
2: great
1: right age. In the really great, you want to do that in public age. Yeah.
0: You can live it down real easy.
1: Oh, sensational.
6: Yeah, and surrounded by male school classmates.
2: Oh, nice. Good.
1: Good.
2: Sharp.
1: Yep. Ooh.
6: Wearing a skirt.
1: Oh! I feel so much better.
0: Jasmine, thanks.
2: Oh, my God.
1: Oh, bless it.
0: Mm. Wow. All right. Well, thank you. Do you feel better now, Moisey?
1: Yeah, I feel really good.
0: Okay.
1: Well, I mean, I still can't stand properly.
0: I mean, you can't walk.
1: Yeah, there's that.
0: It's Moira and Big Trev. This is Hot Tomato.
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0: 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Coming up next, the Big Kahuna.
1: Yeah!
0: Fat Nights.
1: Come on.
0: Moira and Big Trev. We made it, Trevor.
2: We did.
0: Moisey's been off crook today, if you've just joined us. And if you have just joined us, well, you've missed some probably one of the better shows.
2: Oh, like amazing
0: it's
2: shows.
0: Been so good.
2: Yeah. Mostly for Moisey.
0: Hopefully she'll be back with us tomorrow for a big Friday show. What are we going to do? We got more tickets to Robbie Williams.
2: We got tickets to Robbie Williams. We've got your chance to go into the draw for 20 grand cash all to yourself, or you can go, hey, Taxman, can I have some money and see what he gives you?
0: Yes.
2: We also got Streamer's Digest. I have to watch something.
0: Oh, what a tough ask. Let's, you have to watch some telly between now and tomorrow.
2: Or I could go watch a movie before I come into work tomorrow.
0: Yeah. Well, I mean, Moira's normally the one that gets annoyed at you for that.
2: Yeah.
0: I have no problem with that.
2: No, there you go. Well, I might do that and then text Moisey.
0: Yeah.
2: If Moisey's not in tomorrow, we'll give her a ring and check out how Merv's going.
0: Yeah, but either way, just text her a photo of you at the movies.
2: Yeah.
0: Because if she is here, she'll be annoyed.
2: Yes.
0: If she's still home crook, she'll
2: annoyed.
0: Be annoyed.
2: Yeah. Okay, I'll do either one.
0: All right. Well, we'll speak to you tomorrow live and local from 3. Have a great night.
2: See you guys.
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1: If you remember shopping at Sundale Shopping Centre, then you'll remember this.

0: 1029, it's Hot Tomato. It's Big K. He's got a new song, Casey Barnes. He's teamed up with some bloke called Pete Murray. It's called Time to Burn because he's old and he's looking back going, oh my God, have I wasted my life? Is that what it's all about, Case?
1: Oh God, I hope not, mate. It's actually realizing that you've still got time to burn and you've got to make the most of it because it, I guess time is one thing you can't get back. But yeah, loving it having out there so far.
0: And how did you get Pete out of retirement? Did you have to ring him? Did you have to drive around and pick him up at his house to get him to the studio to record it? How did you motivate him?
1: I had to actually go to his next door neighbour, Liam Hemsworth, and I had to say, Liam, can you please put in a good word with Pete? We need to do a song together, and he made it happen. So thank you to the Hemsworths. And yeah, funnily enough, he literally is his next door neighbour, which is mental.
0: How good's that? All right, so is he going to endorse the song? Can you get it in the next movie? Because I reckon Liam's a better actor than Chris.
1: Oh, no comment. No, we did get to shoot the music video in his actual property, which was pretty cool. So we just couldn't get Liam in the video. That was
0: next time. Mate, having Thor fly through at the end was brilliant. I mean, time to burn. There he goes with the hammer.
1: There he goes. Exactly. You've got to watch closely for that.
0: All right, make sure you download it now. It's out and get it on your favourite streaming service. Casey Barnes and Pete Murray. I'm liking that you're first. You know how you've got pole position? Yeah, so is it Casey Barnes featuring Pete Murray, really?
1: Oh.
0: I'm going to get you shot. It's time to burn, Case. Say nothing. It's new music in Fat Nights. Thanks, buddy.
1: Thanks, mate.

0: familiar voice?
1: What's happened? Are you pulling strings? Are you fiddling with knobs? What are you doing?
0: Well, here it is. Annoying, but familiar.
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0: Domino's Pizza soon. In fact, not to 1029 Hot Tomato. Christina Aguilera next. And finally, Trev's come in. He's all excited because he's had a day by himself.
1: I'm not excited.
0: Oh, sorry, he's upset. Sorry, I've picked that emotion wrong. Moisey's been crooked. She's got the squirts.
1: She hasn't got the squirts.
0: That's what happens when you got young kids, isn't it? When you got kids at school, they're forever bringing the dreaded lurgy home.
1: It's that, and Moisey has 37 jobs.
0: Yes.
1: She's also taken up boxing training.
0: Kickboxing, I thought you were going to say.
1: No, she tried that once and hurt, so she's taken up boxing training at the Boon Chew Gym.
0: Of course she has. At the what gym?
1: The Boon Chew Gym. John and Wayne and Angie Park.
0: Yep.
1: Also, she's just walking every day.
0: She doesn't need a car anymore. She's walking down from Hope Island.
1: Yeah, she's just walking down here.
0: You see her on the side of the road, give her a toot, people.
1: Don't pick her up. She's exercising.
0: So you think she's going to be back tomorrow?
1: Fingers crossed.
0: All right.
1: She'll be back tomorrow.
0: Because we do need her. She's the cornerstone. I mean, Woody's all right at hitting the buttons, isn't
1: he?
0: Woody?
1: Yes, and
0: you're all right. Well, you're getting there. Another couple of years?
1: Almost there.
0: Well, you got the street crosses took a while, didn't they? Remember you used to do that?
1: Oh, my God.
0: The scariest thing you ever saw out and about on the streets for Hot Tomato?
1: A guy coming up to us with no shirt, stubbies and no shoes on and asking for a Norco iced coffee milk.
0: And then you worked out, hang on a second, that's my cousin.
1: Yeah, I did. I went, where's your shirt? He goes, I left it at your house.
0: I thought you were going to do the thong joke. The bloke walked in with one thong. And you said, did you lose a thong? He goes, no, mate, I found one. Oh, get better, Moisey.
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0: Hahn. We've got the Killers next. 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
0: Andy's got through from Hope Island. She's hungry. So let's give the Domino's pizza wheel a spin. How's it been up at Hope Island today? How good is this sunshine, Andy?
3: Oh, it's very busy with the boat show.
0: Oh,
3: lots of
0: yes.
3: Traffic.
0: Have you got your tinny out? Are you ready? Have you backed up the truck?
3: Oh, God, it was funny. No, mate, no boat in my backyard.
0: All right. Well, are you going to go along and suss it out because you live close or not?
3: Oh, look, I think I will. Yeah.
0: I think you should as well.
3: Yeah, you never know who I might see.
0: Yeah, well, you might see a celebrity. They might, you know, there's a raffle going. You might win a tinny. Who knows? All right, you won Domino's Pizza. I know that. Congrats, you.
3: Oh, thank you so much, Big K.
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0: the flashback 8 at 8 soon if you like your old classics. 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
0: All right, now, Bob, starts with a B, ends with a B, Barb. You want to take the family along to Artbo, buddy?
3: Yeah, why not?
0: All right, you got kids, Bob?
3: Yeah, 2 older boys, but yeah.
0: Yeah, they'll like it, man. It's if you're into cinematography and all that sort of stuff, get them off the screens. You got yourself a family pass. You're off to check out Artbo and Rabina.
3: Perfect, thank you so much.
0: You had a big day, Bob. What have you been doing?
3: Just moving.
0: Oh, no, Bob. No. No. How many boxes have you done?
3: About 40 so far.
0: Last time I moved, if I could speak English, I did 110, not out.
3: No, thanks.
0: No, yeah. 40's good, mate. Hey, and congrats, you can get away from the house and the moving and get to Artbo at Rabina. You'll enjoy it with the family. Well done, Bob.
3: Thank you so much.
4: Get out those old...
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0: Hey, who said that?
5: Give us something brand new, like a song.
0: Yeah, let's do new stuff now from Teddy Swims. It's called Mr. Know-It-All, all right? Have a listen. What do you think? New Teddy and Fat Knights at Hot Tomato.

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0: It's Fat Nights, Big K, on the cusp of a flashback. 8 at 8. I said, mix it up tonight. It's like a bag of licorice all sorts. There's that many different songs in here, like Crazy Town. Come, my lady, come, come, my lady. You're my butterfly, sugar. Oh, a bit of Tiffany. I think we're alone. And we'll kick it off with the Blink-182 legends. And that's about the time she walked away from me. Oh, some 41's in there as well. The flashback, 8 at 8 next. 8 songs from back when we were cool. I don't think I was ever cool. 1029 Hot Tomatoes, Kaylee and Emily Jane.
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Big K going to 2001 now with Sum 41. How good were they back in the day? 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

0: 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This is the way, all right, over here. And I didn't know this, but Sigourney Weaver's in it. Have a listen. Here she is in the trailer.
1: This isn't about revenge. It's about preventing another war.
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for the Kiwis to wrap up the flashback. 8 at 8, some Slice of Heaven and Fat Nights at 102.9 Hot Tomatoes. We put on some surfing music or some beach music. Hey, the beaches are said to be a bit treacherous tomorrow all over the Gold Coast. So if you're thinking about heading down the beach, maybe check in that it's going to be okay, all right? You don't want to be going down there and the beach is half washed away. There's apparently a lot of that going on, all right? We've had enough of that. Anyway, stick around, Outcast soon. And Tay-Tay next.

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2: 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I've said brah. 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

0: Well, look, here's a fun fact about Bujura. His granddad used to have a garage called the Jam Shed, where a whole heap of people used to rehearse, including the Yo, the Indie guys. Remember them?
1: 209 Hot Tomato.
0: Here he is now with his new song, Gentleman. New Bujura.
1: Old Kylie Minogue soon.
0: I said new because he's got a new doco out at the moment, which I want to see. It's on Netflix. I love a good musical doco. She's on the way, though, as well as Benson Boone. She'll do all right at the AFL Grand Final this year. Kylie, I'm a bit of a Kylie fan. I don't know what that means. But anyway, Eminem's Houdini next.
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what I was saying. And then you turn around and bingo bango, this one hits. It's Kalani featuring Usher. It's called Sure to Never. They're speaking the good England. It's new music from Usher in Fat Nights at 102.9 on Tomato. Like me, I speak with the good England.

0: Double shot soon from local legend Amy Shark at 102.9 Hot Tomato. Big K, love chatting to her a while back and having a bit of fun.
1: What's up? This is Amy Shark and I'm chatting with Big K on Hot Tomato.
0: Yeah, I love it when artists go, you know, on stage during the tour. You know, I grew up listening to Big K and one of the songs he used to play that changed my life was this song. Like, that's the sort of setup you could do easy.
1: That's what you want. All right.
0: And yeah, footnote, she still hasn't done it. Come on, Amy. Double shot from her soon. I've stopped paying you out about your hair.
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All right, little Naz the 10th, Star Walking, Fat Knights, double shot time. Let's do two from the shark. Let's kick it off with her her latest single, Our Last Fight, double shot time. I am.

0: Double shot from Amy Shark. There it goes in Fat Night. So 102.9 Hot Tomato. Robbie Williams tickets, your last chance to score them tomorrow. So come on, let me entertain. What I love about Robbie is what he loves about Australia, or what he thinks about us. Have a listen to this.
1: For me, when I get to Australia, my shoulders drop. You know, I'm constantly everywhere else scanning and thinking, and what is it? What do they need? Where do I go now? What are they going to say to me? And how are they going to say it? And what will that mean? And oh my God. And when I'm in Australia, I just know invariably I'm meeting somebody that doesn't give a f-.
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102.9, it's Hot Tomato. Hey, I almost forgot, if you're looking for something to do this weekend, the boat show's on out at Sanctuary Cove. New Lady Gaga now, though, with Doechii. It's called Runaway. Runaway.

the dance floor into a runway. 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I can turn a mad hoe into a fan. Cameras flashing, lights on, turn it up. Click, click, click, click, everywhere I go. 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

0: More Gold Coast than feeding chips to the seagulls at the Tally Dog Beach. The Big K is like the overweight one standing on one leg. You've had enough, Tubby.
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0: That's it for me. Fat Night's all over, Big K. Reminding you this weekend, if you're into Star Wars, we've got tickets to the new Mandalorian movie with Grogu. Hey, soon, cheap wine, some cold chisel. Yes, we're going to play this. I had to double check. And we'll do this next. And I better go home. Hey?
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0: 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The sound you'd hear back in the 80s before you played the record you just bought from Sunflower Records at Pac Fair. Sounds old. Let's play some new music instead. The Kid Laroi, Pieces.
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1: All right, we want to know yours. The new slogan for the Gold Coast. What was the one that you were going to come up with, Trevor?
2: Gold Coast. 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
1: How's it drawn out, though? Gold Coast. 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
1: It's Sandra Mia of the Gold Coast, Tommy Tate.
2: Oh, hello, Unreal Tommy. Man.
1: As mayor, I think I say yes more often too, because I'll say extra Tim Tam, yes. Should I have holiday? Yes. Should I have Parmigiana? Yes. Do I need a tiramisu? Yes. Should I have extra block of chocolate? Yes. God, I almost talk about the food so much I sound like Gailey. 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
13: Everything is flowing nicely across Gold Coast roads this morning. No issues to report on at the moment. We will check in again in about 15 minutes. If you do spot anything else, call the traffic hotline on 5519 2275.
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13: It's 5 o'clock. Hi, I'm Lucy Knight. The Gold Coast is said to be hit with some wild weather today. We could see wind gusts of over 60 k's an hour. A huge swell is said to batter our already eroded beaches. A coastal hazard warning has been issued for all beaches across the Gold Coast and Tweed, with swimmers urged to steer clear of the surf. Police are investigating a serious crash in Logan. A cyclist was struck by a car at a Bean Lee intersection just after 6:30 last night, with the 36-year-old man rushed to hospital suffering serious injuries. The driver, a 33-year-old woman, is assisting police. Queensland MP Tim Mander has stood down after being referred to federal police over allegations of an electoral law breach. The sports minister says he doesn't want to be a distraction to government work. It comes after the Australian Electoral Commission found there wasn't enough evidence to prove he lived at the Moreton Bay suburb where he was enrolled to vote. Another cohort of Australian ISIS brides and their children have reportedly left a camp in Syria. According to the ABC, the bus left the camp yesterday afternoon and was believed to be heading to Damascus before the group makes its way to Australia. And councillors have unanimously voted not to sell the Narang Library land before a new library can be built. It comes after some city leaders discovered it was being sold while stumbling across real estate adverts. Division 6 councillor Brooke Patterson has criticised the process, declaring public land listed for sale without council resolution is not acceptable.
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13: To sport, the Dolphins have upset the Raiders 30-22 despite missing four Origin stars for the clash in Canberra. It lifts the Finns to seventh on the NRL ladder. Captain Isaiah Katoa has told Nine their fresh faces brought plenty of energy.
2: The opportunity that you give the young boys to come up and obviously show how important they are to this club. And it's probably a credit to our coach and his recruitment staff and obviously developing those boys into first graders.
13: In the AFL last night, the Hawks have clinched a 9-point win over the Crows in a chilly night in Launceston. Hawthorn recovered from a misfiring start to kick 7 unanswered goals. We'll take a look at Gold Coast weather next.
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13: To the weather, we're in for a very windy day today with a possible shower and a top of 23 degrees. Still a bit windy tomorrow with a shower or two and 24. A few showers continuing on Sunday and into Monday. At the Seaway right now, it's 18 degrees but only feels like 15. 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
20: Hello, hello.
21: Friday.
20: 22nd of May. Friday. It's Sherlock Holmes Day today.
21: Oh, really?
20: So is do it? Some detective work if you need to.
21: Give us a call if your surname's Watson.
20: So we can say.
22: Holmes.
21: Who's Watson?
22: Watson is his mate.
21: Yeah, that's right.
20: So you can say what?
21: It doesn't matter.
20: What did Sherlock say? Something.
21: Elementary, dear Watson.
20: Yeah, elementary, dear
21: That's
20: Watson.
21: That's right.
20: There
21: so ring up if your name's Watson. Is why I said that.
20: And we'll be Holmes.
21: Yeah.
20: And you know something else you can watch? Enola.
22: Enola Holmes on Netflix.
20: It's so good to watch with the kids. Really good. And it's about Sherlock's little sister. It's also Maritime Day today, which is appropriate because the Century Cove International Boat Show is on.
21: Yeah, well, there you go. Linked up nicely.
20: So, yeah, you can head there and go check out all the boats or try to find a husband, whichever one you want.
21: Oh, that's always in the back of your mind, isn't it?
20: Yeah, I went there yesterday in my head. It was the song.
21: I know. Where the hell is my...

0: When I think of, you know, planning a road trip for the weekend.
1: Road trip!
0: It's Boss Babe Day, so celebrating lady bosses.
1: Okay, well done, lady bosses.
0: Lady bosses, you're amazing. And it's also Walk Safely to School Day, so if you're going to be doing that, and if schools are observing that today, they often have a little celebration and a barbecue.
1: Right.
0: Be careful on the roads.
1: Yes.
0: There could be little people wandering to school today, honouring Walk Safely to School Day.
1: And don't trip. I remember walking home from school once and I sort of tripped, but I walked into a pole because I was looking at something else across the road, an accident.
0: A hot girl?
1: No, an accident.
0: Oh.
1: a real accident. And I was looking and then
0: of course,
1: I've gone,
0: another accident.
1: That's right. I had a head knock.
0: Did you?
1: I don't think I've ever recovered.
0: I don't think you have either. I don't know what's wrong with you.
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0: Man, Emily Jade on 102.9 Hot Tomato, and the Unreal Mayor, Tommy Tate, has come out and said that the Gold Coast have got a brand new slogan, the city that says yes. And, there's the phone ringing there. Emily Jade, please answer that for me.
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2: 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It's Unreal Mayor of the Gold Coast, Tommy Tate.
1: Oh, hello, Unreal Mayor. Tommy should always call Hot Tomato.
2: EJ, you're a busy girl. And Gailey, good on you, whatever. good to speak to you. Hey, did you see that we're rebranding the Gold Coast as the city? No more glitter strip, no more full stop. Remember that? It was just a dot. Pretty hard sell that one. But anyway, but now we are the city that says yes.
1: Yes, so I love it.
2: We don't want to hear negative. I want to hear, yes, we can grow. Yes, we can develop. Not that I've got anything to do with development. Yes to the cable car. Yes to the mayor travelling overseas as much as he wants to. Sorry, I didn't mean that. I was just thinking out aloud there. Yes to national sport everywhere. Combine the branding with a decent operating system, easy to use website, and be in the business. So it's good idea. And as mayor, I think I say yes more often too, because I say extra Tim Tam, yes. Should I have holiday? Yes. Should I have Parmigiana? Yes. Do I need a tiramisu? Yes. Should I have extra block of chocolate? Yes. God, I almost talk about the food so much I sound like Gailey. And I can't believe I'm talking about himself in the fourth person. Hey, the Gold Coast has severed a major sporting coup too. The Hockey One League finals later this year, and also the FIH Pro League series next year, which is really good. I love organising all of that. And sometimes I think I do my best work with a stick in my hand. So it's good that that's happening. We've got to also say congratulations to the Aqueduct, 30 years business excellent success, which is really good. And if only it just handled a little bit more like a Ferrari, I think I'd be happier with that. But anyway, I've got to go, guys. Ruth and I are actually going to a retro screening of When Harry Met Sally, so we can say, yes, yes, yes. I'll have what she's having. Tommy Tate, the Unreal Mayor of the Gold Coast.
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4: All right, we want to know yours. The new slogan for the Gold Coast. What was the one that you were going to come up with, Trevor?
5: Gold Coast. Yeah, nah.
4: How's it drawn out, though? Gold Coast. Yeah, nah.
5: Gold Coast, not today. Gold Coast, no, can't do it because my foot's sore.
4: Having a crack.

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0: Kaylee Ann, Emily Jade on 102.9 Hot Tomato, and sad news of Jai Arrow and his MND diagnosis, having to retire medically from the NRL. He played at the Gold Coast Titans. He's a Gold Coast boy. He's a current South Sydney Rabbitoh player, and his teammate and friend George Burgess is on the phone with us this morning. Good morning, George.
1: Good morning, good morning.
2: Now, you know Jai, and it was just so devastating, this news yesterday, but it must be really hard for you to hear this type of news, because MND is how you lost your dad.
1: Yeah, it was terrible news. We just got off the flight yesterday at Weeper, and I saw the news, and yeah, it really hit home. Obviously, me going through it a long time ago with my dad and with a few teammates as well. So sad for Jai and his family and the whole community again. We're going through this with, you know, Carl Webb as well. So it's hopefully this can be some kind of catalyst that we can use to finally get a cure for this terrible disease.
3: Mate, he's a dear friend of a lot of people here on the Gold Coast, being a Gold Coaster, and obviously played a long time at the Titans. What could you say to people listening on what sort of things Jai is going to be sort of up against? Because this is just a terrible, terrible disease.
1: It is. It's very cruel, and he's definitely got a fight on his hand, but you know, he's got the whole rugby league community and by the sounds of it, the whole Australian community behind him. So I'm sure we'll all band together and try and make this time a bit easier for him and do as much as we can to fight this terrible disease.
2: What happens with MND? What did you experience with your dad?
1: Yeah, every case is different, you know, but basically, he'll start losing his speech, and then it'll slowly work his way through his body. But just got to try take it a day at a time, I suppose, and try not think about it too much.
3: Neil Danaher in the AFL has done so much in raising funds for the fight in this disease. Is this an opportunity for the rugby league community to link up with the people
1: 100%.
3: For the Big Freeze, and maybe get the same thing going with the beanies and everything into the NRL, so they have a Big Freeze maybe on the same weekend?
1: 100%. We were trying to do it already through, you know, Matty Nable, which has lost his brother, MND as well, and we'd been working together with him to try and get it with the NRL. So, yeah, definitely we will be having chats and making sure the NRL do as much as they can, just like the AFL have done with the Big Freeze round, and I've been to a few of those games, and it's a great day, and it raises awareness as well.
3: If they could do it together on the same weekend, I think it would be just really united.
2: Bringing the codes together would be amazing.
1: That'd be powerful, very powerful, yeah.
2: And have you reached out to Jai yet, or have you just letting the dust settle? What happened?
1: Yeah, I sent him a message, you know, I knew he'd be getting bombarded with messages, but I just wanted to let him know that I'm here for him and anything he needs for his family. So,
2: I know a lot of people know him, but you know him personally. What type of guy is Jai?
1: He's as tough as they come. Tough as all boots is Jai, and he'll be taking this fight as hard as anyone will. So, you know, I saw him yesterday at the press conference and fronting up, and that's tough to do that. So, He's a tough old Queenslander, is Jai, and he's definitely going to be putting up a good fight. So we'll be there with him.
2: Well, thank you so much for joining us, George. And your movie Beast is now going to be streaming, so we'd encourage everyone to go and watch that. And it's how we got to know you, and now you're my best friend. And and you've got a fight.
1: Thank you, guys.
2: You've got a fight coming up as well yourself.
1: Yeah, I'm 5 weeks out from the camp, from the fight in Brisbane. So,
3: Had you been doing a little bit of training more beforehand, George, or did you have to just get onto a camp straight away?
1: No, definitely. I've been training for a while for this. So, yeah, even more motivation now for me. So, I'm looking forward to getting stuck in.
2: All right. Well, good luck with it all. And thank you so much for joining us.
1: All right. Thank you very much, guys. Have a good one.
3: Thanks, mate. Bye.
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7: Everything is flowing nicely across Gold Coast roads this morning. No issues on the M1 or local roads yet. If you do spot anything, though, call the traffic hotline 55192275.
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7: It's 5:30. Hi, I'm Lucy Knight. A driver is assisting police following a serious crash in Logan. A grey Mitsubishi collided with a bike at a busy intersection in Beenleigh at around 6:30 last night, leaving the 36-year-old male cyclist in hospital with significant injuries. A police investigation is ongoing. Monster swell is set to hit Gold Coast beaches today, with swimmers urged to stay out of the surf. Two weather systems are colliding, causing offshore waves of up to 6.5 metres, impacting our already eroded beaches. It's also said to be very gusty, with winds of up to 65 k's an hour possible. A Queensland minister has been referred to federal police amid allegations he wasn't living at the location he was enrolled to vote. Sports Minister Tim Mander has stood aside from Cabinet, saying he has no intention of this becoming a distraction to the important work of the government. And Pauline Hanson has been forced to reprimand a One Nation media advisor who told a reporter to shut up during a press conference. The party leader was speaking in Adelaide yesterday when it happened, since declaring it was not appropriate.
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7: To sport, the Dolphins have made it 4 wins in a row for their first time in the club's history, with a 30-22 point victory over the Raiders in Canberra. Despite missing a stack of players through origin and injury, the Finns put on one of their best performances of the season to take out the win. The Gold Coast Suns have locked in its side for this weekend's clash against North Melbourne. Ben Long has been named to return from injury alongside Sam Closey, who missed the doubleheader in the top end due to suspension. suspension. They replace injured duo Lockie Weller and Will Graham. We'll take a look at Gold Coast weather next.
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7: To the weather, as mentioned, we're in for a very windy day today. Also a possible shower, top of 23 degrees. Still a bit windy tomorrow, shower or two possible and 24 degrees. Few showers continuing on Sunday and into Monday. At the Seaway right now, it is 17 degrees, only feels like 14 though. Gaylee and Emily Jade's Double or Nothing Kids Edition plays this morning at 7. Keep getting the questions right. 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
10: All right, coming up, what the? An Ella fella that might have taken it too far.
7: Oh, okay, a stalker?
10: Yes. Not that far, but...
7: A full Ella face on his chest, what is it?
10: I'd be worried. You're very close.
7: Am I?
10: Yeah.
7: I know people. Yes. I know humans. I know boats. I'm going to talk about Life 360. You know the app?
10: Yes.

0: Gayly and Emily Jade, 102.9 Hot Tomato, and 7:30 this morning. The tax man is back for a Friday. You can either choose to take the tax return from our tax man from the 10K cash stash, or go in the draw to win 20 grand all for yourself, where one local Gold Coaster will win all that $20,000. What will you decide? The choice is yours at 7:30.
1: It's Gayly's. What the?
2: All right, I get tattoos, right?
3: Mm-hmm. You've got one.
2: I've got one, but like I get it, like when people...
4: Have you told Jake about your tat?
0: No, you have not.
2: Oh, no.
0: You can show me later in the bathroom.
3: No.
2: Okay, I will. Yeah.
3: Well, I guess it has to be in the bathroom.
2: It kind of does anyway.
4: He's got a kangaroo on his bum.
2: Yeah.
0: Oh, nice. Mm-hmm.
2: And it's a boxing kangaroo. Yeah.
0: Oh, yes.
2: And it's facing inwards because it's jumping into the ring.
4: And yes, it was a radio stunt.
0: Yes, very
4: Don't
0: good.
4: You love crazy 90s radio?
0: No.
4: I got my belly button pierced.
2: Yeah, there you go. It's there with me for life.
4: Mm-hmm.
2: This one is Ella Fellers, right?
4: Mm-hmm.
2: Ella Langley just taking the world by storm, and good on her. We are all Ella fans in here.
0: Yeah. Mm-hmm.
2: A couple of Ella Fellers.
4: I'm an Ella Feller, and
2: well.
4: I'm not even a fella.
2: Yes.
4: Yeah. What, I'm an Ella Philly. Doesn't work, does it?
2: No, silly, Philly. Anyway, this guy got the tattoo, features a large portrait of Ella Langley covering most of his back, along with the words Ella Fella written underneath.
4: Oh, I need to see it.
2: I'll show you in a second. Photo of the tattoo quickly started spreading online, which country fans, reacting to both the size of the piece and the level of dedication behind it.
4: But does it look like her?
2: The size of the piece meaning of the art on the back. Now, Ella Langley has built one of the fastest growing fan bases in country music lately, but this might be one of the wildest displays of support yet.
4: Mm.
2: Right? So we're going to check out the tattoo.
4: Okay,
2: so
4: show me. Does it actually look like her?
2: No, it's a good job, but it's just, look, if you're in a relationship with another girl, I don't know whether she's going to be happy with this.
4: Yeah.
2: Like, that is the full back.
4: Oh,
2: that is the fullback.
4: It's very cool. Wow. It looks just like her.
2: Yeah, but the funny thing is when you actually look
0: at those big block letters with the colouring
4: Ella
0: in.
4: Ella Fella,
2: but you're only going to see Ali Aleph because when you can see it, it's only in the mirror.
4: Backwards. Yes, he should have written it backwards.
2: So he's got really Ella's identical twin on his back, really.
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0: playing live in Brisbane. You get a double pass. But you've got to be entertaining. It's a joke. It's a story. It's a talent. Whatever you can come up with. We had a dog sing the other day. That won tickets. So it could be anything. 8:30 is your chance to win. Robbie Williams is back and bringing his Britpop tour to Australia in November. 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
1: So I've got Life 360 on the phone.
2: Oh, right, so you watch it on your show.
1: I do watch it.
2: The AFL
1: it
2: or the
1: show.
2: NRL?
1: Yeah. No, I've got the app and I watch my children and their whereabouts. And yes. If you haven't heard of it yet, and this is not, there's other apps similar, but basically you download it as an app, you put your whole family on it, and if they've got a phone or an iWatch or whatever, it tracks where they're going. And it's really good because, you know, now...
0: Is it better than, like, Find My Friends on Apple?
1: Yeah, because this has got... I'll tell you why it's different. It's because you can see how fast the kids are going on whatever vehicle they're on.
0: Right.
1: So, for example, when Millie started to want to go and, you know, hang on the back of e-bikes because I won't buy one for her, I could see how fast she was going. Gotcha. And then I would text and say, you're obviously not walking like you told me. So get off the back of that e-bike, right?
2: On the spot, while it's moving.
1: But also she's about to turn 15 and she's got some friends that are 17 and she's jumping in cars with them now. So I'm freaking out as a parent. I'm in the teen years, right?
2: Yeah, righto.
1: And anyway, the other day Millie comes home and she's like, Mum, you're starting to really embarrass me because you're monitoring me too much. You're messaging me and my friends can see the texts from you saying get off the e-bike or tell your mate to slow down while they're driving.
2: Well, they can only see it if she's showing them. So she's definitely going, Mum's doing this.
1: Mum. Yeah. And yeah, they see each other's texts, who's texting you and whatever. And I was like, you know what? I understand that it might feel a bit funny, but I was a teenager once too. And also I want you to be safe. I don't want to lose you. I work in the media. I hear all of the horror stories.
2: Yes.
1: And so I'm genuinely concerned for you.
2: Yeah.
1: But also it's really good for her too. She knows where I am as well. Mm-hmm. So often if she needs me to come pick her up, she'll say, Mum, you're only 10 minutes away. Can you come grab me? So it's a really good app.
2: Yes.
1: But I just saw this and it made me go, yeah, this is what these kids need to know. To the kids of Gen X parents, let me explain something. Your parents were face down drunk in a field when they said they were at a friend's house. That's why your ass is on 360.
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8: All of our roads are flowing really nicely this morning. No dramas up or down the M1 or on our local roads. If you do spot anything, though, call the traffic hotline on 5519-2275 and we'll check it again in about 15 minutes.
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8: It's just gone 6 o'clock. Hi, I'm Lucy Knight. Our already eroded beaches are said to be battered by a wild weather system hitting the Gold Coast today, whipping up dangerous surf. Huge offshore waves of up to 6.5 metres are forecast, with waves up to 2.5 metres onshore. Angus Hines from the Weather Bureau says it's due to a push-pull between a high-pressure system fighting against a low-pressure one.
11: Now, this is quite a nasty weather system with wind, waves and swell, mostly out over the water, but it is clipping parts of the East Coast.
8: A cyclist has suffered serious injuries after being struck by a car in Logan. Emergency crews were called to a busy intersection at Bean Lee just after 6:30 last night after a collision between the 36-year-old male cyclist and a grey Mitsubishi. The driver, a 33-year-old woman, is assisting police as they try and piece together how it happened. Another group of ISIS brides and their children are believed to have started their journey back to Australia. The ABC is reporting a bus carrying Australian women and children left a camp in Syria yesterday bound for the capital, Damascus. Plans to build Queensland's first wave pool here on the Gold Coast has received a major cash boost from the state government. The project at the Parkwood Golf Club, which is backed by champion surfers Mick Fanning and Joel Parkinson, has been granted $4 million as part of the state's Tourism Icon Investment Fund. Nhulunbuy Escape in the hinterland is also receiving the funding to help it deliver Australia's largest zip line course. And late night show host Stephen Colbert's final show is due to air in the US tonight. It's after Paramount-owned CBS announced last year that it was cancelling the show, some people accusing the network of bowing to political pressure. Colbert is an outspoken critic of Donald Trump.
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8: to sport. The Raiders have suffered a costly 30-22 point defeat to the Dolphins in their NRL clash in Canberra. The Green Machine led 12-6 but unravelled through a series of mistakes and controversial penalties. Captain Joseph Tarpanay has told Nine the loss hurts.
1: Yeah, heaps. Especially we got players out, they got players out, so it was a scrappy game. But yeah, we need to put some winning performances together to give them the aid and give us a chance at finals footy.
8: In the AFL, the Crows are sweating on scans on star player Isaac Rankin following its 9-point loss to the Hawks in Launceston last night. There's concerns Rankin has suffered another soft tissue injury after limping off with a calf complaint during the third quarter. We'll take a look at Gold Coast weather and surf conditions with Tara next.
12: What is greatness?
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17: There's a few waves around this morning with that east-northeasterly swell. It's hitting about 3 feet at the moment, but due to really pick up this afternoon with a hazardous surf warning out. Winds are light from the southwest, picking up throughout the day, and you will find a few waves at the beach breaks Miami South, the most consistency Burley, Currumbin and Snapper through to Kira. Just on that low tide now with a high tide at 1 and 23 degrees in the water. Have a great morning and I'll check back in a couple of hours.
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8: To the weather, we are in for a very windy day today. Gale force winds forecast, also a possible shower and a top of 23 degrees. Still a bit windy tomorrow with

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3: Okay, I've got some interesting research.
4: That's good.
3: About the first person we all came from.
4: Oh, really?
3: They think they may have, well, not they think, I think they have traced us all back to one person.
4: Right.
3: So we're all related.
5: And his
3: cousins.
5: Name's Tony!
3: Tony! Right. No, it's actually Eve.
4: It is Eve.
3: It is a lady. I'm going to tell you, I'll read this out, whether it's, I don't know, it's research, I'll just read it.
4: Yeah, yeah.
3: And it's all
4: we
3: very...
4: We don't have to agree with it.
3: It's very interesting. Right. Yeah, you're going to be like, hey... Look at your husband in a different light.
4: Bro.
3: We're literally all from the same thing. Yeah.
4: Really?
3: Yep.
6: We'll get into it next. I want to
4: We're all family here anyway, so it kind of fits.
7: Yeah. Some

0: Gailey and Emily Jade on 102.9 Hot Tomato. Coming up shortly, we are going to be calling our winner to go to New Zealand, Dunedin. A beautiful trip. Sounds like a lot of fun. If you have entered at hottomato.com.au and we've called you back, be prepared. We could be calling you.
1: Oh, honey, I've been doing research a long time.
2: She's been doing groundbreaking research.
3: I finished my research on deadly pedicures.
4: What matters most is Emily's research.
5: Okay, I know you did some research.
6: Yeah, this sounds very interesting good. Research about, you know, where we all come from. And your daughter carries your lineage forward, not your son. People sort of say the opposite, and we obviously take the man's name when we marry. But there's an unbroken genetic thread that has been running through us for the last 200,000 years, and it all comes from one woman. Isn't that crazy?
7: Okay.
6: So it's called the mitochondrial DNA. So basically, that's roughly around 15,000 base pairs sitting outside your cell nucleus. And Cambridge University in 1981, scientists there discovered that this DNA passes only from mother to child.
7: Okay.
6: So sons receive it's called the mtDNA, mitochondrial DNA, from the mum. It dies with them. It doesn't pass on. Daughters receive it and carry it forward. It's unbroken and unaltered for generations.
7: Right.
6: So when you see like your daughter and she's scrunching her nose exactly like your nose and the way she laughs, or even just like the way your mum or your grandmum laughs, it's because it's not only just that surface similarity, it's that molecule trace running through the generations, and it's encoded in us. And it's powered by the same mitochondrial signature.
7: How does it work if a daughter is a lot like a father?
6: Well, they say that a lot, don't they? Like, I feel like I look more like my dad. And I did when I was little, but I'm looking more like my mum as I get older.
7: You
6: say it. So it just says the son breaks the thread. He marries his children, carries his wife's mitochondrial lineage, not yours if you're a bloke. And the line ends, so it's the surname that passes through.
7: Maybe,
6: so now if you
7: maybe that's
6: better,
7: why we demand the name.
6: The name.
7: Like, we don't demand the name anymore. Put it this way.
6: Yeah.
7: The girl's the boss. She goes, I'll take it if I want.
6: We've been the boss all along. We just didn't let you know.
7: Yeah,
6: every human alive traces back to one woman in Africa. So researchers discovered this in 2013, and that mitochondrial lineage goes back 200,000 years to a single female ancestor. And your daughter, me as a woman, we have that link to that first woman. So there definitely is an Eve.
7: And it goes to Africa.
6: An African woman, yeah. So
7: so we should all be able to sprint.
6: Yes. What happened to me?
7: I know.
6: Anyway,
7: something goes missing.
6: I just want to read this. Inside every woman lives her mother and her grandmother and her great-grandmother, if you think of it like that.
7: Yeah.
6: So from the Ice Ages, they survived. They passed the thread forwards through plagues and famines. They put that forward. Your daughter carries their genetic echo, this article says, right now in every single cell. And it says here, the girl is not the wrong gender. And this is not for our, obviously, Western world, but in some countries they think that. She is actually the real continuation. She is the unbroken ancient being. Isn't that crazy? She's your immortality.
7: A little irrelevant.
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10: TM1 is flowing very nicely this morning. No dramas at all. Just a little slow through Slack Street northbound into Brisbane, but really

0: possible shower and very windy. Gale force wind warning in place. At the Seaway right now, it is 17 degrees.
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0: Scaly and Emily Jade on 102.9 Hot Tomato. If you are on our shortlist to possibly go to Dunedin, stand by your phone. We could be calling you very soon. This prize is phenomenal, by the way. Direct flights on the Gold Coast thanks to Jetstar. 5 days car rental from Hertz. 3 nights accommodation at Scenic Hotel, Southern Cross, New Zealand. 2 nights accommodation at, how do you say it?
1: Lanark Castle.
0: Lanark Lodge you're at. Mm-hmm. Lanark Castle guided tour. 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And $500 spending money.
2: $500.
0: Phenomenal prize. Mm-hmm. We could be calling you very soon.
3: All right, we have one of our team members here, the head of social media, Tara, and our surf reporter, who told a story to us as a team the other day, and we said we have to actually share this with everyone. We're talking about snacking and how to manage snacking too much because Jake's wife, Holly, allowed us to have some of her blondies that she made, which the whole office went crazy over, and some of us may have had two.
1: Why not? You only live once.
3: They were exactly. So nice. Anyway, we started talking about snacking and you came up with an incredible story that happened.
4: Yes, to my friend. So her mum was a big dieter and so she was living with her mum at the time. Her and her boyfriend came home after a big night and there was a bowl of chips on the bench. And so he just went to town on them, just ate all of them, was like, there wasn't any flavour on them. He's like, I don't know what the deal with those was. Anyway, next morning they walk out and Kate's mum is out there and she's like, where's my chips? She's like, oh, Josh ate them all.
1: I already know where this is going.
4: Brought Kate to the side and said, they're my licked chips, Kate. They're my licked chips. So she would lick all of the flavour off them and put them back in the bowl. And then he's come along and just absolutely annihilated all of them.
3: My God, licked chips.
0: That's yuck, man.
3: Well, a new brand, though, new flavour.
1: Saliva from the mum, saliva from the daughter, all it is.
3: Good to go.
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1: All of our roads are flowing very nicely this morning. There's no dramas on the M1 or local roads. If you do spot anything though, call the traffic hotline on 555 192 275.
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1: It's 6:30. Hi, I'm Lucy Knight. The Gold Coast is set to be hit with gale-force winds today. Three weather warnings have been issued for the city with wild weather, including damaging surf, set to impact our already eroded beaches. Wind gusts of up to 65 k's are possible and offshore waves of 6.5 metres. Swimmers are urged to steer clear of the surf. The state's Olympics minister, Tim Mander, has stood down from cabinet after being referred to federal police. It follows claims he committed a criminal offence by enrolling to vote at a staffer's home address without living there. Police are working to piece together a serious crash in Logan. A cyclist collided with a car at a busy Bean Lee intersection around 6:30 last night, leaving the 36-year-old in hospital suffering significant injuries. The woman behind the wheel of the vehicle wasn't injured and is assisting police. Gold Coast billionaire Clive Palmer has snapped up a new apartment in one of the city's biggest property deals this year. He's forked out $18.5 million for a whole floor penthouse on Hedges Ave.
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1: To sport, a boost for the Gold Coast Suns ahead of this weekend's clash against the Roos in Melbourne. Ben Long has been named to return from injury, while Sam Closey is also back after missing the top-end doubleheader due to his suspension. They replace injured duo Lockie Weller and Will Graham. Raiders coach Ricky Stewart has teed off on match officials after the side's 30-22 point loss to the Dolphins. It's Canberra's seventh loss of the season. Stewart saying post-game that he was frustrated with the refereeing. We'll check the latest Gold Coast weather next.
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1: To the weather, as mentioned, we are in for a very windy day today. Possible shower and a top of 23 degrees. Still a bit windy tomorrow with a shower or two and 24. Few showers continuing on Sunday and into Monday. At the Seaway right now, it is 17 degrees, only feels like 14. Gailey and Emily Jade's Double or Nothing Kids Edition plays this morning at 7. Keep getting the questions right. 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
3: Hey, how many shout... By the way, just so you know, the inner workings of a radio show... I've had this on the board for about 2 weeks and it keeps getting bumped, but I'm going to get through today. And it's award-winning radio right here and now. How many showers do you have a week? And because I've got all of this software from different countries, they've worked out the average of different countries on how many showers they have.
12: Oh, I'd be interested to hear what Australia's average is.
3: Well, they don't have that. So that's why the Gold Coast here, where I need people to ring up.
12: We're doing the research.
0: Yes. Taking the survey.
12: We're doing the poll,
3: so to speak. Mm. I'll unpack it shortly. I'm feeling cleaner already. We're getting this up the stick.
0: It's a tomato.

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0: 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It is unlimited. You can keep going for as long or as little as you can. We'll play next.
1: We're talking about how many showers you have, Gold Coast, because this wasn't on the list. Like, we didn't have Australia on the list, but we certainly didn't have the Gold Coast on the list. How many showers per week do you have? I'll give you some examples. China, 6 showers per week. Germany, 6 showers per week. India, 7 showers per week. United States, 7. Mexico, 8. Brazil was up to 14. Thailand was about 10 showers. We've got Pete from Pimpamar. How many showers do you have a day, mate?
2: One good one, mate. I do 2 songs when I get home. 2 songs play. I have a long, hot shower for those 2 songs, and that's it. I go to bed, wake up the next morning, go to work, and then I do it all over again. The only time I have 2 showers is if I've got to go out on a weekend and I've been working during the day, I just have a shower, and then when I got home, I have another shower. Apart from that, it's only 1 shower.
1: 1 shower. 1 good one for 2 songs. And you said 2 long songs. What's an example of 2 of the songs you're listening to, Pete?
2: Oh, I might put Thunderstruck on, or...
0: That's 4 minutes.
3: Remember we asked him this the other day?
1: You know what I'm laughing at? You can hear that coming from the shower.
3: That's the wrong part of the song to pick.
1: Good on you, Pete. What about Charlie from Narang? Charlie, how many showers a week do you have?
4: Yeah, I'm at least twice a day.
3: So you're 14 like me.
4: Yeah, I feel like I need one in the morning to wake myself up, get me ready for my day, and then one to, like, get me into bed nice and warm so I'm snuggled, ready to go for the night.
1: What's your length of shower, do you reckon?
4: Oh, depends what kind of shower we're talking.
3: Yeah, because if everything shower, that's long.
4: If I have an everything shower, then that's way out the window. But, like, I don't know, a normal shower is probably 5 minutes. So I stand there and just stare at the wall under the water for a while.
1: The girl everything shower becomes a day spa, doesn't it, really?
3: Oh,
1: and
3: it does.
1: And good on you for that.
4: It does.
3: Thanks,
4: guys. It does.
1: I reckon that's good. No one's complaining about that.
3: No, that's right. You like us shaved. All right, let's go.
1: I'm not committing to anything. I'm just saying good on you for looking after yourself.
3: Yeah. Luke, how many showers a week do you have?
5: Good morning, legends. Look, I'm on average with you guys. I'll have 8 to 10, but my teenage son, who I could never get in the shower a few years ago, now has 2 a day, but he might as well have about 20 a day because he's in there over an hour each time. Oh.
3: Don't ask him what he's doing.
1: No, teenage son.
0: Wonder why.
1: You've been there before, Luke, so you know exactly.
0: He's having an everything shower.
1: Yep. He's having a great shower.
3: Let's go to Tony. Tony, how many showers a week do you have?
6: Probably 2 a day, probably sometimes 3 a day. In summer, way more.
3: Yeah, exactly.
1: Are they long showers or just quick fresheners?
6: A bit of both. It depends on the day.
0: You give 3 long showers a day. Like, what else? You've got no time for anything else.
3: No, that's right. We've got stuff to do. Isn't it funny we're actually talking about this live on radio? Because if you talked about this around the water cooler at work, would HR be called? How long's your shower for?
0: Yeah.
3: What are you doing in the shower?
0: I'm picturing you naked.
3: Anyway, Gold Coast.
1: Next time you're having shower, call me.
3: Yeah, and then we'll call HR on your behalf.
0: Yeah. Tony, you've got $100 to spend at the Star Gold Coast. You can have one of those. How does that sound?
7: Sounds amazing. Thanks, guys.
3: Have a shower before you come and hang out with Gayley.
0: Yes.
3: Get ready for the interesting conversation you'll have.
1: Did
3: you have an everything shower, Tony, before you came?
1: I'm curious.
8: 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Here's a couple of things that won't stop on the Gold Coast this morning.
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9: Everything's flowing very well on the Gold Coast this morning. There's no dramas on local roads or up and down the M1. Even heading into Brizzy, looking really clear. Just very minor delays through that usual Slacks Creek stretch. We'll check it again in 15 minutes. If you do spot anything else, call the traffic hotline on 5519 2275.
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9: It's a minute past seven. Hi, I'm Lucy Knight. Wild weather is hitting the Gold Coast today, set to batter our already damaged beaches. Gale force winds are whipping up monster offshore swell up to 6 metres, with 3 weather warnings for dangerous surf in place. Swimmers are being urged to keep away, with lifeguards to assess conditions later this morning and make a call on whether any need to be closed. A cyclist is fighting for life following a horror collision with a car in Logan. Emergency crews were called to a busy intersection at Bean Lee just after 6:30 last night, with the 36-year-old man suffering significant head injuries. The driver, a 33-year-old woman, is assisting police with their investigation. The state government has injected cash into 2 Gold Coast tourism projects. A plan to build a wave pool at the Parkwood Golf Club will receive $4 million, alongside the Hinterlands Numenba Escape to help it deliver Australia's largest zip line course. The wave pool is backed by world champion surfers Mick Fanning and Joel Parkinson and would be the first in Queensland. The federal government has ruled out making any changes to its capital gains tax reforms, but has apparently left the door open to tweaking tax on discretionary trusts. It follows fierce backlash since it was announced in the budget, with the opposition labelling it a death tax. And councillors have unanimously voted not to sell the Narang Library land before a new library can be built. Some city leaders are angry about only discovering it was being sold after stumbling across real estate adverts.
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9: To sport, the Dolphins have defeated the Raiders 30-22 in Canberra, sealing a club record 4th straight win. The victory cementing the Finns' place in the top 8. Coach Christian Wolfe says they're building as a finals threat.
13: What I love is just the way we hung in and defended our line there at the end, and everything you want to see in a footy team. We had a lot of spirit, a lot of desire to win for each other and play for each other, and it's a great win for the club.
9: In the AFL last night, Hawthorn chalked up a 75-66 point win over Adelaide, extending its streak in Launceston to 12. The Hawks overcame a clunky start to pile on 7 goals in a row. We'll check the latest Gold Coast weather next.
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9: To the weather, as mentioned, we are in for a very windy one today with a possible shower and top of 23 degrees. Still a bit windy tomorrow with a shower or two and 24. A few showers continuing on Sunday and into Monday. At the Seaway right now, it is 17 degrees, but feels a lot colder at 14. 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
1: Right, kids.
2: Cool.
1: Might be time for you to pocket money for the weekend.
2: Absolutely.
1: Boat show, do you reckon?
2: I went yesterday to Sanctuary Cove boat show. Yeah, there's
1: heaps
2: to
1: do. Did you marry
2: anyone? Do you know what's funny?
1: You tried?
2: No, no. I mean, there were some big boats, little boats. There's a boat in a bag, right?
1: Really?
2: Oh, I've got to talk about it. So I'll talk about it in a moment. I've never seen it before.
1: A boat in a bag?
2: It packs up like a tent. But it's in a bag. But it's got a motor, everything, right? So I found that, which was really cool.
1: Yeah, yeah.
2: But when you say about finding a husband, I went to, there's this great activation at the Lagoon Beach Club.
1: Right.
2: Right, and they've got like these packages all day, you know, Verve, Clicko on tap, all that sort of stuff. And so I was there.
1: Win a man with a boat, wasn't
2: it? Yeah, yeah. Wouldn't that be a great prize? Anyway, we were all talking about, oh, you know, all the girlies, they should get to the boat show to find themselves a husband. But the thing is that when you go to the boat show, if you want to actually find yourself a husband that owns one of these big, huge boats, you got to look for the ones that look like they're homeless. Honestly, the richer the guy, the more incognito he was. Some guy was christening his boat there. You can go have a look at it on my socials. He's christening the boat and we all lined up to see who was christening the boat. Is he going to come on out all suave? You know, is he going to look like Magnum P.I. or something?
1: No. Nope.
2: It was an old guy, mismatched shorts, daggy t-shirt, pair of thongs. Comes out, gets a bottle of herb, boom, over the boat.
1: Salt of the earth.
3: Yeah.
1: They're good men.
2: Boaties are, right?
1: Yeah, yeah.
2: So if you're going to go there, look for the most homeless one. There's your new husband. And right. He's not homeless. Okay. He owns billion-dollar boats.
1: I'll keep that in mind.
3: All right. Kids double or nothing. 55711029. Give us a call.
2: Buy a boat.
3: Buy a boat. Start with a dinghy, I would imagine, and then work your way up from there.
1: Yeah, tinny rat.
3: Yep. Keep getting questions right. We'll keep doubling your money. We'll play next. The first question this morning, what month comes after May? What month comes after May? 55711029. Hot Tamano.

0: Bailey and Emily Jade on 102.9 Hot Tomato. It's 10 past 7. Coming up in the next 15 minutes, EJ, what have we got?
1: We are giving away a trip to Dunedin.
0: We've been
1: doing this for the last 2 weeks. There's a whole lot of people in the draw, so hopefully they'll be near their phones. But we just found out what the prize is. So not only is it the direct flights from Gold Coast
2: bucks.
1: Airport, thanks to Jetstar, you also get 5 days Hertz car rental, 3 nights accommodation at Scenic Hotel Southern Cross NZ, 2 nights accommodation at Lanark Lodge, which is beautiful. Then you get the Lanark Castle guided tour for two, Emerson's Brewery walkthrough and a brewery tour and tasting, and that $500 spending money.
0: Yep.
1: So good. Thank you, Gold Coast Airport, for giving us this amazing prize.
0: We're calling the winner very soon.
3: Trick your money maker.
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1: We got Mitch, who's 10 from Eleonora, goes to Eleonora State School, grade 5. Wants to win $320 and wants to add to savings. That's nice. Hobbies, plays a bit of AFL and does a bit of swimming, especially on the warm days. Be nice to be that selective about it, wouldn't it?
2: Yeah.
1: All right. Good morning, Mitch.
3: Morning.
4: All righty. So you're going to be saving this, is that right?
3: Yes.
4: All righty. Okay. You want $320. A lot of money, a lot of questions. Are you ready? Have you warmed up?
3: All right.
4: Yeah.
3: Warmed up.
1: Have you done your stretching? Because you can pull a hammy if you don't get one of these right.
2: It's true.
4: Mm-hmm. All right, let's go.
1: Thanks, Mitch.
5: Here's the rules.
6: A pity laugh for old Gailey.
1: Yeah,
6: all right.
1: Yeah, that's it.
6: Mitch, you've got 5 seconds to answer each question. We must take your first answer. If you keep getting questions right, we'll keep doubling your money. You can take it any time. It is unlimited, but if you get a question wrong, you lose it all. And no help from anyone in the background. Got to answer all the questions on your own, okay?
3: All right.
4: All right, yep, on your own. Here we go. First question for $5. What month comes after May?
3: June.
7: Hey, you got $5.
1: Do you want to double it and play for $10? Well done, Mitch.
3: Sure, I'll double it.
1: Sure thing. Okay, here we go. How many 20-cent coins make up $1?
3: Five.
7: Hey, good job. You got $10.
4: Amazing. Do you want to go for $20?
3: Sure.
4: All right. What animal gives us wool?
3: Sheep.
7: Awesome job. That's $20.
1: Do you want to go for $40? Easy so far.
3: Sure. I think this might be one of the last ones, though.
1: All right. All okay. right. Preempting all right. A get out of jail card. What food is made by bees?
3: Honey.
7: Well done, you have $40.
1: You can okay. call me honey if you like. It's Gailey for most people.
4: Now, what do you want to do, Mitch? You just sort of, I feel you got a bit nervous and you don't want to head to the 320. What do you want to do?
3: I'll double it.
6: Double
4: okay,
6: it.
4: Righto,
1: $80. Over to EJ. Ooh.
4: I think you're going to be okay for this,
1: pressure's
4: darling.
1: On.
4: Yep. All right, here we go. For $80, what kitchen appliance keeps food cold?
3: Freezer.
1: Yeah, freezer's
7: fine.
1: Fridge or freezer.
4: Same thing to a kid.
1: That's right. Now, you could take that $80 right now, or you could
8: double it, double it.
1: I think he wants to double it.
3: I'll take it, thanks.
1: I don't think he wants to double it.
4: $80 is all yours, Mitch. Well, a big congratulations to you. You enjoy saving that.
3: Yay.
1: Happy Friday,
6: mate.
1: Yeah.
6: Hang on the line, mate. We'll get you to ask the first question for Monday morning as well. Kids, double nothing back, 7 o'clock Monday morning.
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4: Yeah, money is flowing really nicely this morning. No major issues to report on. Local roads are also flowing really nicely. Heading into Brizzy is even looking good. Just a little under speed through Slacks Creek. We're checking again in about 15 minutes. If you do spot anything else, call the traffic hotline on 5519 2275. Gold Coast weather today, very windy and a possible shower, top of 23 degrees. At the Seaway right now at 17.
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0: And Emily J, the tax man, is back after 7:30 this morning. Your chance to instantly win from our tax man from the 10K Cash Dash or go in the draw to win $20,000 all for yourself. But right now, we've got a New Zealand holiday to give away.
1: 3.5 rings to win a trip to New Zealand. Gayley and Emily J's 3.5 rings to win.
0: Yolande is on the phone this morning. Hello.
2: Hello.
3: It's Gayley and Emily J.
0: Hi, Yolande.
4: Hi, Yolande.
2: Are you
4: here?
2: Oh, yes,
4: yeah. Yeah, we're just telling you haven't won.
2: Oh, no.
4: We're just scratching people out.
3: See ya.
4: Have you got a passport, Yolande? Because not everyone does, you know.
2: I do.
3: And would you like to go on a little overseas holiday?
2: Oh, my God, yes.
4: Well, you'll have to save up because, as I said, you didn't win.
3: You did win.
4: You did win.
3: You're heading to Dunedin, doll.
2: I've never won anything in my life. I've got tears rolling down my eyes.
3: Oh, really?
2: You've got no idea.
3: You sound like you're still in bed. Have we woken you?
2: I'm actually laying in bed with my 6-year-old.
3: Oh, my God. Oh, my God. Well, you know what? This is the best alarm ever. This is the best alarm you're ever going to have.
2: It's funny because I'm like, who would ring me at this hour?
3: Only us losers.
2: Oh, my gosh.
3: Well, darling, you have won direct flights from the Gold Coast thanks to Jetstar, 5 days Hertz car rental, 3 nights accommodation at a scenic hotel or at Scenic Hotel Southern Cross, New Zealand, 2 nights accommodation at Lanark Lodge. That's
4: nice.
3: So good. You're staying like near the castle. Then you've got the Lanark Castle guided tour for two, an Emerson's Brewery walkthrough and brewery tour and tasting, and then $500 spending money.
4: That is so good.
2: Oh, my God. You guys, this is just amazing. Like, you just words can't even say. You have no idea. No idea what our family's gone through. So this is just incredible.
3: What do you want to share?
4: Yeah. What's been happening?
2: Oh, look, it's just we've got a really hard little young man in our care that we adopted that's got, hard to share on here.
3: Yep, okay, get you, because you've got all the foster kids, right?
2: Yeah, gotcha.
3: Sorry.
2: Gone through a lot and we've had no support and we're trying to get support for him and we just, people say you just need a break. Well, you can't have a break when you've got 4 complex needs children because no one can look after them.
3: Yes.
2: So it's been really difficult.
4: Are you going to be able to have a break?
3: Are we babysitting? Oh. What's happening?
2: Absolutely, you're babysitting.
3: Do you know what's interesting?
4: I'm away that weekend, funnily enough.
3: I'm not. I'll be there for you. I've got all the blue cards and the foster training.
2: That'd be great.
3: Do you know what's interesting? We actually had 2 people who have had foster kids enter this competition. And we haven't had that before. So there must be a great need out there right now.
2: Oh, there is. There's just not enough carers. Unfortunately, the system's broken. So the carers cop a lot.
3: Yep, I know.
2: And it's just really sad. And there's just so many children out there that have nowhere to go. So many, residential homes that they get put in because they just don't have a home to go to.
4: Well, you've got a castle to go to.
3: You do. Lanark Castle.
4: Yes.
3: Oh, well, we're delighted you're our winner, a worthy winner. And I guess, you know, this has been 2 things. Thanking our sponsors and clients for this wonderful holiday, Jetstar, Gold Coast Airport, all that kind of stuff, but also highlighting humans that are doing amazing things that listen to our station. So thank you.
2: Oh, thank you. And thank you so much to everyone that's involved in this. We really, really appreciate it. You've just made my day.
4: Have a great trip. Tell us about it when you get back.
2: I absolutely will. Absolutely.
3: Send us
2: thank
3: a postcard.
2: Thank you so much.
0: Enjoy, Yolande. Well done. Good stuff.
3: Thank you, darling.
2: Thank you.
0: Discovered Dunedin, fly direct from Gold Coast with Jetstar. It's closer than you think.
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7: 1029 Hot Tomato Traffic.
13: M1 is flowing very nicely this morning. Just some minor delays building southbound through Helensvale and Molendina. East is just after Smith Street. Northbound is nice and clear, and local roads also flowing really well. We'll check in again in about 15 minutes. If you do spot anything else, call the traffic hotline 5519 2275.
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13: It's 7:32. Hi, I'm Lucy Knight. A cyclist has suffered life-threatening head injuries after being struck by a car in Logan. It happened around 6:30 last night at a busy intersection in Beenleigh, with the 36-year-old man rushed to hospital. The driver, a 33-year-old woman, is assisting police with their investigation. Massive surf and gale force winds are battering the Gold Coast today, with gusts of over 50 k's an hour already recorded at Coolangatta. Dangerous swells and powerful winds set to create hazardous conditions along our beaches, with severe coastal erosion also possible. The rough surf is expected to ease during Saturday as the wild weather system weakens. A call is expected to be made later this morning on whether any Gold Coast beaches will be closed. Plans to tax trusts could be tweaked after the fierce backlash the government has copped since handing down the budget. There are reports the government is open to changing the 30% tax on discretionary trusts, but won't change its capital gains tax reforms. Nationals leader Matt Canavan has told Nine Labor hasn't got a clue.
14: They had no idea about the use of trusts and how this amounts to a death tax. Now they're saying they're trying to not be a death tax. It is a total and utter mess. This budget is total chaos and a mess.
13: And new documents have been released in the UK showing the late Queen was very keen for Andrew Mountbatten Windsor to be appointed as a trade envoy. The Queen wanted her son to take a prominent role in promoting the UK's national interests. He's now under investigation for misconduct in public office.
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13: to sport. It was no Origin stars, no worries for the Dolphins as they notched up a history-making win over the Raiders in an icy Canberra overnight. The undermanned Finns downing the Green Machine 30 points to 22, with the victory marking the club's first ever fourth straight win. Round 12 continues tonight with the Bulldogs hosting the Storm. And there's still no action at the New Zealand Pro today. Organisers have been forced to call yet another lay day because of small waves. We'll check the latest Gold Coast weather next.
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13: To the weather, as mentioned, it is said to be very windy today. Also a possible shower and top of 23 degrees. Still a bit windy tomorrow with a shower or two and 24. Few showers continuing on Sunday and into Monday. At the Seaway right now, it is 17 degrees. Gailey and Emily Jade's Double or Nothing is the Gold Coast's only unlimited cash contest. Keep getting the questions right. We keep doubling the money. 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
3: Yes.
4: Stuff. Yep. You can...
3: So what is it, 27 people in the draw or 28 people in the draw now?
0: Yeah.
4: Around that.
3: Yeah.
0: In and around that number. Mm-hmm. Pretty good odds though for 20 grand.
3: Absolutely.
0: 1 in 27.
3: Look at the swing though. It's gone from everyone taking instant cash to everyone getting that the tax man's been a bit greedy lately.
0: All right, your chance to play is next. I'm going to turn on Hot Tomato. 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
5: From Upper Coomera. Now, Rodney, you've been listening along in the car when people pick stuff. What do you do? Well, how do you feel?
6: It's a Friday. I'm feeling pretty lucky.
5: Mm-hmm.
1: Why are you feeling lucky today, mate?
6: Oh, just because I'm taking the day off and it's a beautiful day out and go catch some fish, I think.
5: Oh, yay. You should head to the boat show, the Century Cove International Boat Show. There's lots of fish and stuff there. I saw a canoe with the TV.
6: Nice.
0: Gee.
5: I think it's for catching fish, but it was a pretty impressive canoe.
1: Yeah, that's a good canoe.
5: Yeah, yeah.
1: Oh.
5: So you could go there. There's lots of fishing displays going on, Rodney.
6: Yep, head out there later then.
5: Mm-hmm.
0: Good man.
1: All right. Got it all worked out, Rodney. All right, mate. Good luck. What do you want? Do you want to have a chance at the $20,000 or do you want some instant cash?
6: Nah, we'll take some instant cash.
5: I feel like that's what a fisherman would say.
1: Mm.
5: You know?
1: Yes. Instant cash of the day.
5: If it's on the line, reel it in. Did you like what I did there, Rodney? I've been trying to teach my son to fish. So.
6: That was impressive.
5: Thank you. Thank you. Fisherwoman now. All right, well, let's do it then.
0: Let's
5: see what
0: the tax
5: man gives you.
0: See what he's got.
7: Happy Friday, GC. You're going to need cash to splash this weekend. Not my money, of course, but let's cash splash you a refund. So, your refund is $232. Taxman out. See you soon, Gold Coast.
5: Look at you, it's a big one. It's this big.
1: Yeah, it's guaranteed.
6: Nice, that'll give you a new fishing rod.
5: It would.
1: Yeah, you didn't need a big worm for that one
5: Fancy
1: either.
5: Fancy lures, away you go. Or you can go and cherish seafood and buy a fish and pretend you caught it.
1: Get the photo. Hold it up.
0: Tinder.
1: Yeah.
5: Hey.
0: Good to go.
5: Oh, congratulations, Rodney.
6: Nice, thank you.
0: What a mate.
5: It was a lucky Friday for him.
1: Yeah, I think he must have had the vibe.
5: Mm-hmm.
1: Got to read the play sometimes. What would a boss do today with our cash?
5: Yeah.
1: Yeah.
0: That's it.
1: Give it away for the weekend.
5: Yeah.
0: Exactly.
5: Be kind.
0: The tax man is back after 9 with Liv. And all day while you work, it is 102.9 Hot Tomato and Propel Properties $30,000 tax man.
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9: The M1 is a little slow southbound Hope Island through to Mullingdina. Clears up just after Smith Street. Northbound is nice and clear and local roads are also flowing really nicely. Just some minor delays starting to build westbound Hope Island Road. We'll check in again in 15 minutes. If you do spot anything else, call the traffic hotline 5519275. Gold Coast weather today, very windy, possible shower and a top of 23 degrees. At the Seaway right now, it's 17.
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0: 1029 Hot Tomato, Gailey and Emily Jade. 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
2: Jalen DeGroote, good morning.
3: Hey, good morning. How are you?
4: Good. What a big week for you this week. Big announcements that you're heading off to Vegas, which is exciting.
3: Yeah, for sure. I mean, the whole club's pretty excited about it. All the boys are pretty stoked too.
4: Have all your girlfriends said, oi, no coming back with a face tattoo?
3: Yeah, probably. They'll probably want to come now. Who knows?
0: Yeah.
4: Keep tabs on you.
0: Keep your teeth. Keep your integrity.
4: Yeah, you need to practice with like baby structure the front of you.
3: Yeah.
4: Can we see some training with little baby yawns on the front of you while you're trying to tackle at the same time?
0: Now, Jalen, you're another fullback.

0: At the club, you're playing in the centres, of course, but yep. How are you finding playing in the centres and not in your preferred position like three other people?
1: It's been good. I've had the whole pre-season there to kind of get my head around that kind of new position, and I still, when I go back to the reserve grade in Queensland Cup, I still play fullback there, so just getting my head around playing centres, I'm just getting more confidence the more weeks that I get there, so I'm just pretty excited to be able to get back into the team with the boys and be able to head down to Manly with them, to be honest.
0: How do you feel about your name being a great Australian colloquialism?
1: To be honest, I can't help that. Unfortunately, that's just the name I have. But if people are smart enough to get one of those out, then that's good on them, to be honest.
2: Yeah. Jalen DeGroote. But your nickname's not naughty. It's Grousey, is that right?
1: Yeah, grouse. That's what they call me. Yeah.
0: And is it because you use the word grouse so much, or what is
1: it? No, just one day, one of the boys, Brimo, he's like, he goes, has anybody called you De Grousey? I said, no, to be honest. So it just went from De Groot to De Grouse to just grouse now, to be fair.
0: I love
2: it makes
0: Australian
2: no sense.
0: Sport
3: well,
0: people.
3: Like Jalen De Grouse Tyson, wouldn't he? Like Neil DeGrasse Tyson.
0: Yeah, this is great, Jalen. Great. Yeah.
2: Now, also, this is something cute about you as we get to know you. You had a bird called Greg.
1: Yeah, well, when I was young, I was a Titans fan. I'd always go to the Titans game. So when Greg Bird was at the Titans, he was my favourite player. And then Mum bought a bird, and I was adamant that it had to be called Greg because he was my favourite player. So I had Greg the bird. And then now I've told that story, I won't live it down. I still get reminded out of the training sometimes.
2: And have you met Greg since now?
1: Yeah. I've met him a few times. He's a good fella.
0: Jalen, are you going down this afternoon, are you, to play Manly over the weekend?
2: You're going to say hi to Foz. What are you going to do?
1: So we head down there to Savo. We'll stay there tonight and then play tomorrow night. But it's going to be interesting to see Foz. It'd be a good time to see him again. It's been a while. He's a really good fella, so I'm definitely excited to catch up with him.
0: Well, everyone loves him, let's face it.
2: We all do. We're all obsessed.
0: I feel like he's one of those players, and every club has them, he's one of those players that opposition team supporters actually like him.
1: Yeah, literally. He would be. He'd be one of the few players that he's loved everywhere.
2: Yeah, exactly. Every time you get a try or a goal, sorry, Foz. Foz.
0: You've got to get one over the weekend, Jalen. I'm talking about a try, not a DeGroote.
2: Yeah. And we shall end the interview there, okay?
1: Yeah.
2: I apologise. But also good luck. I don't know.
0: Great catching you, mate, and good luck over the weekend. Yeah. Say hello to Foz for us.
1: Yeah, we'll do. Thank you, guys.
2: Honestly,
1: appreciate it.
2: I want you to make T-shirts. Soz Foz.

0: 131806.
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11: Everything's flowing pretty well on the Gold Coast. The M1 is just a little slow southbound Hope Island to Mullandina and also through the Carrara stretch. Local roads, no major issues to report on. Just a little underspeed westbound Hope Island Road and eastbound Gold Coast Highway through Helensvale. Also looking a little slow southbound Oxley Drive just past Harbour Town. We'll check in again in about 15 minutes. If you do spot anything else, call the traffic hotline 5519275.
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11: It's a minute past 8. Hi, I'm Lucy Knight. We're being warned about dangerous conditions across Gold Coast beaches today as wild weather hits. Wind gusts between 60 to 80 k's an hour are forecast to batter our already eroded sand. Harry Clark from the Weather Bureau says we're already experiencing huge swell, particularly on the southern end.
14: Currently we're seeing swell heights of around 3 to 4 metres on the Tweed Heads buoy, but we are expecting to see those swell heights build offshore up to 4 to 6 metres today. But inshore, more like 2 to 3 metres from the south southeast. So, a lot of swell energy out on the waters today. Please pay attention to the surf lifesavers.
11: A woman is assisting police following a serious crash between a car and a bike in Logan. The horror collision happened at a busy intersection in Beenleigh at around 6:30 last night, leaving the 36-year-old male cyclist fighting for life in hospital. The 33-year-old woman behind the wheel of the car escaped injury. A Queensland minister has stood down from cabinet after being referred to federal police. Sports Minister Tim Mander is accused of not living at the address he was enrolled to vote in. He says he has no intention of this becoming a distraction to the important work of government. Plans to build Queensland's first wave pool here on the Gold Coast is getting a major cash injection from the state government. The project, which is backed by champion surfer Mick Fanning, has secured a $4 million funding boost as part of Queensland's Tourism Icon Investment Fund. An eco-adventure precinct in Nhumbinbar Valley with plans to deliver Australia's biggest zip line course has also received the pledge. And it's the end of an era with Stephen Colbert's final late night show episode to air in the US tonight. CBS has been accused of bowing to political pressure by cancelling the show, but the network claims the decision was financial. Colbert, who succeeded David Letterman in 2015, is an outspoken critic of Donald Trump.
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11: To sport, the Raiders suffered a 30-22 point loss to the Dolphins in Canberra last night, leading to coach Ricky Stewart delivering a short and blunt post-match address. He didn't take questions but made his feelings clear about the officiating.
15: Very frustrating situation for those who are involved as players and coaches. I mean, all the years I've been involved in the game as a coach, I've never been so confused.
11: And more injury woes for Adelaide, with Crow star Isaac Rankin to undergo scans on a calf injury suffered in last night's 9-point loss to Hawthorn. Rankin came off the ground in the third quarter and didn't return. We'll take a look at the latest weather and surf conditions with Tara next.
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17: That easterly swell has really picked up now, hitting about 1.5 to 3 metres on the coastline. And definitely just one for the pros today, some solid sets out there, and we've got a hazardous surf warning as well. Winds are light from the southwest at the moment, but due to really pick up throughout the day and hit around 30 kilometres an hour this afternoon. You will find a few waves at the beach breaks early, just quite a sweep out there, Miami South, and the most consistency will be Burley, Currumbin and snapping through to Kira. Just heading up to that high tide at 1 with a 4 o'clock low tide and 23 degrees in the water. Have a great day, and Liz Cantor will check back this afternoon at 3 p.m.
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11: To the weather, as mentioned, we are in for a very windy day today. Also a possible shower and a top of 23 degrees. Still a bit windy tomorrow, shower 2 and 24. Few showers continuing on Monday and into Monday. At the Seaway right now, it's 18 degrees, but only feels like 15. 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
22: Yeah, the friend knew the question. 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

0: Hot Tomato, Gailey and Emily Jade at 11 minutes past 8. Gailey, what's coming up before 8:30 this morning, mate?
1: Oh, I want to talk about the T-Rex. There's been all these discoveries and they've had a look at it and it's all to do with the T-Rex's short arms.
2: Oh, really?
1: Yeah, I love
2: it. Was it a lie? What if it's been a big fib?
1: No, it's true, but okay. It's through evolution. And I'll tell you why they got smaller. And then there's a comparison of what would happen if it was
2: a human.
1: A human.
2: Oh, yay.
1: So I'll play around with that.
0: That's coming up. Yeah.

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2: All right, we've got Lukey Luke from Hope Island on the line. He's a developer and wants to win as much as he can.
3: Okay, I love that.
2: Barracks for Carlton, do you, Luke?
4: Yeah, man, through and through, buddy. All right.
2: Now, obviously, Vossi's just gone as the coach. He was the first victim of the season as far as coaching goes. And then you won the first game, which often happens under Josh Fraser.
4: And I think we'll beat Port Adelaide on the weekend too. I've got a gut feeling on that.
2: All right. Well, good luck. You reckon the Baggers are back, do you, Luke? You reckon they're back?
4: The Blue Boys are back. I think if we win 9 in the last 14 matches, we might end up 10th, which means we could play in the finals.
2: All right.
4: Which would be great.
2: I love that. I love the optimism.
4: Yes, it is, mate.
2: All right. Now, good
4: Very
2: luck.
4: Optimistic.
3: Now, who's going to be your phone a friend?
4: It's Kimberly.
3: Okay, and Kimberly is whom?
4: She's the love of my life. She's my missus.
3: Oh, love of that's beautiful. My life.
2: Beautiful. Yeah, does she beg for Carlton?
4: She is. Well, she's got no choice, mate. She's a Dallas Cowboy fan. She's from Texas. But I enticed her to barrack for the Blue Boys. So, sorry. You can't come to Australia. You have to stay over there. That's a change.
2: That was the rule.
4: It is a rule, my boy. She's a blue girl.
3: All right. Okay.
2: All right.
5: She wasn't choosing Texas, that's for sure.
3: That's
5: okay,
3: right.
5: Let's get into the rules. Luke, you got 5 seconds to answer each question. We must take a first answer. If you keep getting questions right, we'll keep doubling your money. You can take it any time, but if you get a question wrong, you lose it all. If you want to use your phone a friend, make sure you say it in the 5 seconds, okay?
4: All right, no worries.
3: Okay, first question. It's actually tricky, but I think you'll be okay. How many A's are in the word umbrella?
4: One.
6: Yay. $50.
2: You sounded like the count then. One.
4: One.
2: Two. Would you want to play for $100 now?
4: Let's have a go.
2: Are we in the Northern Hemisphere or the Southern Hemisphere?
4: Find a friend.
3: Okay, let's go to the love of your life, and her name is Kimberly. Kimberly, good morning.
7: Good morning.
3: Okay, we've got the question here for you. It's only question number 2.
2: And it's for $100.
7: Okay.
2: Are you ready?
7: Yes.
2: Are we in the Northern Hemisphere or the Southern Hemisphere?
7: Southern.
6: $100.
3: Well, we're called Great Southern Land.
2: Yes, and we like your Southern accent too there, Kimberly.
7: Yes. Thank you.
3: All right, you've scored Luke $100. So, Luke, what do you want to do? Beautiful. Do you want to keep going or do you want to take the hungy?
4: I know we're calling me Luke. It's Rick.
5: Rick.
2: No, it's Rick.
5: Rick.
2: Okay, we've got it written down. Okay. As Luke. Sorry, here. Rick. Sorry, Rick.
4: That's okay, mate. You can call me anything.
3: Righto, Rick. Well,
5: all right, anything.
4: Thanks, Kaylee.
3: Now, what do you want to do then, Rick? Do you want to go for $200 or would you like the $100?
4: I'll go for $2.
3: All right. What is the name of the Cadbury block of chocolate that has white chocolate on top and milk chocolate at the bottom? You only get it once, doll. Yeah. Otherwise, Kimberly's actually playing.
4: White and black.
2: It's the top deck.
5: Top deck.
2: You know the white on the top?
4: That's it.
2: Yeah.
4: Top deck. I get that.
2: Never mind, Rick. You can pretend to be Luke and it didn't happen.
3: Yeah. I would if I was you.
4: I should have stayed as Luke. Luke was lucky.
5: Yeah. All right. Double or nothing back, 8 o'clock Monday morning.
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9: 1029 Hot Tomato Traffic.
10: We've got some minor delays southbound on the M1 through Helensvale and Arundel. Also, a little slow through Carrara. Local roads flowing pretty nicely. No major issues to report on. A little slow westbound Hope Island Road, but that's about it. We'll check in again in 15 minutes. If you do spot anything, call the traffic hotline on 55192275. Gold Coast weather today, very windy, partly cloudy with a possible shower. Heading for a top of 23 degrees at the Seaway right now. It's 18. I know I want it, I want it, want it.
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2: Oh, imagine waking up $1 million richer. What's the first thing you do?
3: Me?
2: Yeah.
3: Okay, I've thought about this a lot.
2: Oh, really? So this is $1 million?
3: I would buy Anthropic shares.
2: Anthropic shares?
3: Yeah, that's Claude.
2: Oh, right.
3: Yeah.
2: Okay.
3: There we go. There's
2: and that would just be really good for
3: I'd
2: you.
3: I'd be really rich soon.
2: Okay. 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

0: Family Jade on 102.9 Hot Tomato. Coming up after 8:30 this morning, we'll need you to entertain us to go and see Robbie Williams. He is coming to Australia playing in Brisbane, and we've got a double pass all for you, but you've got to be entertaining.
1: I want to talk about the T-Rex, most famous, would you say? The most famous?
2: Yeah. Dinosaur.
1: All dinosaurs.
2: He gets all the movies.
1: Yeah, he really does.
2: Mm.
1: So basically over a period of time, because this research is part thereof why they had little arms, right? But the original T-Rex, they're thinking, had longer arms.
2: Oh.
1: But then they found out that fighting other bigger dinosaurs, the arms to grapple and use were non-existent because the T-Rex worked out through evolution that it was better off using its strong neck and head as a battering ram.
2: Yes.
1: And then its bite power did all the damage. So it started doing that and not needing its arms.
2: Yeah.
1: So over time, just the old thing of, use it or lose it.
2: Yeah.
1: The arms evolved and started getting smaller. Now, here's the other thing, and you can't unsee this.
2: Okay, I'm ready. That was going to be funny.
1: They found out that T-Rexes ran on tippy toes.
2: Oh!
1: And if you think about running on tippy toes with those little jazz heads, can you imagine a dinosaur chasing on the tippy toes running around?
2: Don't catch me!
1: But here's the other thing. They said that they thought that they used to take 25 years to get fully grown. They worked out it's actually 4 decades. So at 40,
2: so they
1: reached their bigger size.
2: Right.
1: But the arms kept on shrinking. And they said the equivalent of where the arms ended up on the T-Rex would see in a human's case that a man would have arms 30 centimetres long. So also there is research suggesting with this sort of thing in mind that if a man had arms of 30 centimetres long, that the word wanker wouldn't have been discovered because he can't reach it.
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9: The M1 is a little under speed through Helensvale and Arundel, also through the Narang and Carrara stretch. Northbound is nice and clear, while local roads appear to be flowing very nicely. No major issues to report on. If you do spot anything though, call the traffic hotline on 55 19 2275.
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9: It's 8:30. Hi, I'm Lucy Knight. Gold Coast beaches are set to be smashed by huge surf today as a wild weather system lashes the coastline. Authorities have warned conditions are too dangerous for swimmers, surfers and boaties, with gale force winds adding to the chaos. Gusts of over 52 k's an hour have already been recorded at Coolangatta this morning and are only expected to pick up. A man remains fighting for life in hospital after being struck by a car while riding a bike in Logan. It happened around 6:30 last night at a Bean Lee intersection, with the 36-year-old suffering serious head injuries. The woman behind the wheel of the vehicle is assisting police with their investigation. Another cohort of ISIS brides and children is expected to arrive back in Australia next week. The women and children left a camp in Syria yesterday. Labor frontbencher Mark Butler has told Seven they will face the full force of the law if found to have committed any crimes.
10: They have the legal right as Australian citizens to make their own way back to the Australian border, but if they've committed any offence, they'll be met at that border, as we saw a few weeks ago.
9: And Gold Coast billionaire Clive Palmer is continuing to build his monster property portfolio. He's splashed a cool $18.5 million on a luxury penthouse on Mermaid Beach's Hedges Avenue in what's been described as one of this year's biggest property deals.
8: Looking for timber flooring? 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
9: To sport, a blow for the Bulldogs ahead of tonight's clash against the Storm. Star fullback Connor Tracy has been ruled out due to a hamstring injury, with Jacob Kuraz making his return from injury in the number one jersey. Last night, the Red Hot Dolphins made it 4 wins on the trot, downing the Raiders 30-22. Action at the New Zealand Pro has been put on hold again. Small waves have forced another lay day of the event. However, organisers are hopeful competition will be able to resume over the weekend, with the surf expected to pick up. The next call will be made tomorrow.
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9: To the weather, as Minch mentioned, it is set to be very windy today. Top of 23 degrees and a possible shower. Still a bit windy tomorrow with a shower or two and 24. Few showers lingering on Sunday and into Monday. At the Seaway right now, it's 18 degrees, only feels like 15 though. 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
7: 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Gayley and Emily James, let me entertain you. Except you got to entertain us to win your way to Robbie Williams Live. So come on.
12: Everyone got the brief, I think. Everyone started entertaining us even better yesterday.
9: Oh,
12: we got
9: so
12: a dog
9: good.
12: On. We got a dog.
9: Oh, he could sing thunder. Oh. Something like that. Anyway, you can entertain us,
12: yes.
9: And you're competing. Mm. It's a little bit like The Voice. Will our chairs turn?
12: Yeah, you can tell a story. You can tell a joke. You can make an animal talk to us.
9: Whatever it is.
12: You can play an instrument.
9: Yep. What do we have on Monday?
13: That was Michelle who played the instrument.
14: I'm going to play Let Me Entertain You by Robbie Williams on the piano.
9: Good.
13: And we're going straight into Robbie Williams.
12: Oh, I loved it. You can hear the little cymbals in the background.
13: You, yep.
9: Here's the song.
13: That's right. Give us a call, 55-71-1029. Entertain us, and you could be going to see this man live in Brisbane. Hot Tomato, Robbie Williams right now. Let Me Entertain You.

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1: Gayley and Emily Jade, let me entertain you. 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
2: So come on, let me entertain you.
3: Yeah, it can be anything at all. It could
4: be good, though.
3: A joke, or it could be a story, it could be a song.
4: Mm-hmm.
3: Play an instrument. Talent.
4: Yeah, you just have to entertain us for these tickets to go and see Robbie Williams because that's what he does. So let's go to Natalie from Carrara. How are you going to entertain us?
5: I'm going to tell you a real story about how my siblings and my cousins, we are dumb, dumber and dumbest.
4: All righty.
3: I love it already.
5: So I was in my early 20s watching the Melbourne Cup with my dad, and after the race, I asked him if it was going to be held in Sydney next year.
4: There's more, though.
3: Yes, that's
5: there is,
3: one. Yeah, what's next?
5: My brother, in his teens, asked my dad when the whippersnipper motor died, could he please have the motor to put on his push bike?
3: Right.
5: And the worst one I'm going to say is my lovely cousin, who was in her early 20s, asked our entire family that she saw Kmart was having 50% off 50% sale. Does that mean she could go and get things for free?
4: Oh, I like that thing.
3: Natalie.
4: Girl math.
5: So it definitely runs in the family.
3: Yes.
4: Oh, so good.
6: That's amazing.
4: All right, you hold there.
3: Yeah,
4: That was entertaining.
3: Very well presented.
4: Yes. All right. Let's
3: Jeff
4: go
3: is from
4: to
3: Mermaid
4: Jeff.
3: Waters. Mm-hmm. And what are you going to do to entertain us there, Jeff?
7: Mate, I'm going to try and sing. How's that?
4: Oh, yeah.
3: Oh, yeah.
7: I don't want to rock, DJ, but you're making me feel so nice. When it's gonna stop, DJ, cause you're keeping me up all night. Singing in the classes, music for the masses, you got
4: okay,
7: no
4: that's
7: love.
4: Enough. I can't deal with the fact that it's not even in tune.
7: Sorry, guys.
3: It was good, Jeff.
4: I can't deal with
3: it. That was good. You know what, though? That was a little bit entertaining.
4: Yeah, was it?
3: Being bad sometimes is good.
6: Okay. We were captivated for a while, man.
4: Were we? Yeah. Okay, let's go to Tracy from Harlan Park.
3: The perfectionist
4: Park.
3: In her singing.
4: No, the Robbie Williams fan was like, what? I thought he was singing a whole other song. All right, Tracy, what are you going to do for us?
8: I'm going to do the nursery rhyme rap. It's something I learnt when I was 8 years old at school. The only thing I remember is don't remember who it's by, and my kids are in the car and I'm embarrassing them right now. That's great.
4: Let's
3: All
4: do
3: right,
4: this.
3: Tracy, this is big.
8: Okay, there's four verses, so please bear with me. Hey diddle diddle, the cat and the fiddle played a long playing record with the hole in the middle, and the dog and the cow are on the moon right now playing Twinkle Little Star, but they don't know how. Georgie Porgy put it in his thumb, caught a jack in a beanstalk pulling out a crumb, but the babes in the wood met a riding hood, and Polly with a kettle made a bread and butter pud. The owl and the cool cat came across the jack's back, pulling out a pussy from the well with the cricket back. Down from the hill came Jack and Jill, wanting pennies for the permanent, they couldn't pay the bill. Baa Baa Black Sheep chased little Bo Peep, pricked her finger and fell into a deep sleep. Three blind mice had a pocket full of rice. Lucy Lockett lost her pocket, and that wasn't very nice. Everybody clap, everybody clap, everybody clap to the nursery rhyme rap. Listen to the words and it won't take long till you jig into the rhythm and you sing into the song.
3: Release it.
6: That was
4: phenomenal.
6: Oh, my God.
3: Release it, Tracy.
6: That was phenomenal.
4: Okay, Tracy, that was so good. Okay,
6: we're going to have to do 3-2-1.
4: Okay, so can we just discount Jeff and it's between Natalie and Tracy at the very least?
3: You didn't have to say that.
6: Sorry, Jeff.
4: Just wanted to make sure.
3: Yeah.
6: All right. Okay, 3-2-1.
4: Count to three. Okay. Oh, I don't even know. Okay.
3: 3-2-1. Tracy.
4: Oh! Tracy's the winner there.
3: All right, well done, Tracy.
6: Tracy, congratulations. You're going to see Robbie Williams.
8: Really?
6: Yeah, yes. Really.
8: Oh, my God. Yay! Thank you.
6: Amazing.
8: My kids are so red-faced at the moment.
4: Oh, my God. It was so good, and it was real. That was the toughest one.
3: Yeah, that was hard.
6: Yeah, definitely. Congratulations. Yeah. Double pass. Check out Robbie Williams. He's back and bringing his Britpop tour to Australia in November. All tickets are on sale now. For details, head to frontiertouring.com.
3: Lucy reckons it was cringe, so she's now going to wrap the traffic.
4: No.
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4: Absolutely not. We've got delays southbound through Gavin and Narang. Northbound is nice and clear, though. Stop at Gailey. Eastbound Brisbane Road is a little congested around the Arundel Drive intersection, but everything else is flowing pretty nicely. We'll check it again in about 15 minutes. If you do spot anything else, call the traffic hotline 5519-2275. Gold Coast weather today, very windy, possible shower and a top of 23 degrees. At the Seaway right now, it's 19.
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0: Gailey and Emily Jade on 102.9 Hot Tomato. 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
1: Well, as we wrap up the show, and we normally sort of say what's happening for the weekend, but the Sanctuary Cove International Boat Show is on.
2: Yes.
1: And I went yesterday for a little bit of a look around and to film some socials. You can have a look at it on my Instagram page, Emily Jade O'Keefe, and there is the coolest thing I've ever seen. So I don't have a boat. I'd like to have a boat. I think there's two sorts of people in the world, those that have a boat and those that want to have a boat. Is that fair?
2: And those that go on other people's boats.
1: Well, they say the best kind of boat is a friend's boat. And I don't have many of those with a boat. So anyway, here I am at Sanctuary Cove Boat Show and I'm looking around.
2: For friends.
1: Yeah, I'm looking around for friends. And I found a boat in a bag.

0: There is everything there, right? So it is literally a boat that folds up and fits into a bag. So you obviously
1: like a duffel bag?
0: A duffel bag.
2: What size?
0: So how can I explain it? So it's two people can sit on it comfortably. It blows up, obviously.
2: Oh, yep.
0: And then it has two oars that fold down nice and small and a little tiny motor. And it all fits into a bag. So let's just say you could fit it in the back of your boot comfortably.
2: Wow.
0: Is that a good way to describe
2: it? Like an SUV, I imagine.
1: You can be
0: No, like your boot. Anyone's really? Boot. It could fit in the back of my Tesla.
1: It's like you can be a lowbrow James Bond.
0: Oh, my God. I would buy that and I would tell everyone that I've got a boat. Yeah, I've got a boat. Yeah, where's your boat? It's just parked in the garage.
1: Just be a spy.
0: It's at the back of the boot.
2: It'd be tough to get away, though.
3: Get out of the car.
2: Spend 45 minutes blowing it up.
1: unpacking the back of the car.
0: Yeah, yeah. Honestly, I walked away going, and then I asked how much it was. It was like $2,500. And I'm like, that's cheaper than a luxury handbag.
1: It is.
0: Like, you know, don't worry about getting someone a Chanel. Get them a boat in a bag, you know?
1: Why not get a Birkin boat?
0: You know what? You know how everyone names boats?
1: That's right.
0: I'm going to buy one and call it Birkin.
1: A Birkin boat.
0: You and I will get the joke.
1: And that way you can also say, do you want to come over on the weekend and get on the Birkin boat? You just remember what your
0: past is. My only issue with it is once you're done and you want to fold it back up again,
2: it's like a sleeping bag.
0: I know how I fold fitted sheets.
1: Yeah. you got to clean it first.
0: Yeah, you got to rinse it down, all that sort of stuff.
1: Stuff that. Yeah. I'm going on a friend's bag.
0: Yeah. Be careful how you say that on the Gold Coast.
1: Yeah, sorry.
2: And what time it is. All right.
0: Anyway.
2: See you back here 5 a.m. Monday morning.
0: Yeah, have fun this weekend. You've got a friend in me.
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5: It's coming up to 9 o'clock. Hi, I'm Lucy Knight. It's a surfer's dream today as monster swell hits Gold Coast beaches, but swimmers are being urged to steer clear. Offshore waves of up to 6 metres and 2 to 3 metres waves on shore are set to hit our already eroded beaches. Harry Clark from the Weather Bureau says we could also get wind gusts of 60 to 80 k's an hour.
6: We can see those sort of winds bring down small branches, even potentially if you're at the highest part of the border ranges, like some trees potentially coming down, given how much rain we've had and the soils are quite wet. So please take care if you're in those areas. It won't be everywhere experiencing those levels of wind gusts, just isolated pockets.
5: Police are combing through CCTV after a horror crash between a car and a bicycle in Logan that's left a man fighting for life. The collision happened at an intersection in Beenleigh last night, with the 36-year-old male rider rushed to hospital with life-threatening head injuries. The female driver is continuing to assist police with their investigation. A Queensland P-plate driver has been caught overtaking an unmarked police car while travelling 155 k's an hour. The 19-year-old was busted on Aurora Road on the Fraser Coast, with the officer who pulled him over labelling his behaviour absolutely disgusting. He's been fined almost $2,000 and banned from driving for 6 months. And the federal government is playing down reports it's looking at making some changes to tax reforms. It won't touch the capital gains tax changes, but is apparently considering tweaks to tax on trusts. Sport. Gold Coast tennis star Emerson Jones has been handed a tough draw at the French Open. The 17-year-old set to face four-time champ Iga Swiatek in the opening round. Alex Diminor will take on a qualifier but could face Novak Djokovic in the quarters. And the Titans will finally return to their own training field today after the flooding from earlier this week subsided. They'll hold their captain's run at Parkwood this morning before flying to Sydney later this afternoon ahead of tomorrow's showdown with Manly. We'll take a look at Gold Coast weather next.
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5: To the weather, as mentioned, it is set to be very windy today with hazardous surf, a possible shower and 23 degrees the top. Still a bit windy tomorrow with a shower or two and 24. Few showers continuing on Sunday and into Monday. Right now at the Seaway, it's 20 degrees, but those winds are cooling things down, making it only feel like 15. 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

0: 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Ron from Broad Beach is in the running for the 20K.
1: I think I'll go on the draw, please.
0: 27 people are in that. Or you can choose to get a quick Insta refund, although he mightn't give your money back. He might. That is the tax man, and we'll do it soon on Hot Tomato.

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There actually are three weather warnings in place. So obviously, don't swim. Sorry.

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Hello, Olivia with you. And coming up after 10, your chance to win with Hot Tomato and Propel Properties, a $30,000 tax man. Also on the way, Alex Warren featuring Jelly Roll. Stars on 54. He's the Killers now on Hot Tomato. 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

0: 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Al from Robina's review said,
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92.9 Hot Tomato. One of the biggest songs from 2011, Gautier featuring Kimbra. Somebody that I used to know, the 20 song in a row music marathon. It continues next.

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2: It's a minute to 10 o'clock. Hi, I'm Sinead Holmes. A severe weather warning for damaging winds has now been issued for the Gold Coast. There's fears hinterland hotspots like Springbrook and Leamington National Park could be lashed by wind gusts near 90 k's an hour. Authorities have warned falling trees are a risk due to the soft soil from recent rain, with the worst of the wild weather expected tonight. The system is also whipping up monster surf, with swimmers urged to stay out of the water. A woman is continuing to assist police following a horror crash in Logan. The 33-year-old's vehicle collided with a bicycle at an intersection in Beenleigh around 6:30 last night, with the 36-year-old male rider suffering life-threatening head injuries. Police are appealing for witnesses or anyone with vision from the area to come forward. Gold Coast billionaire Clive Palmer is expanding his property empire. He's dropped a cool $18 million on a luxury Mermaid Beach penthouse. The aspiring politician already owns hundreds of properties across Queensland. To sport, and our men's origin teams have been given the day off today. Queensland will enjoy a rest day on the Sunshine Coast, while the Blues